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0: Hey y'all, this is Brantley Gilbert and this is my new song, Good Day. And damn well you miss me too. This is all about shooting your shot, long story short. Hope y'all dig it.
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10: A weak front pressing through the capital area tonight. We're going to keep partly cloudy skies around and no major changes to humidity just yet. The low temperature around 72 degrees. Through our Thursday, we may feel that air drying out gradually. Still going to be a warm one that makes it to 92. Partly cloudy skies. Outside shot of a spotty shower or some sprinkles. 70 into Friday morning and then 92. Partly sunny. Bigger change noticed on Saturday morning. Low temperatures beginning in the upper 60s. The afternoon partly sunny with a high of 91. Josh Eaches with the storm. 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

0: 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How'd you get so jaded? I hit up Ella. We got on it. It didn't take us very long to get it whooped. And, yeah, it turned out to be a really cool team.
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0: 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It's Clodo from the Flatlands Cavalry. We're out of Lubbock, Texas. 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
2: 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How cool is that?

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6: A weak front pressing through the capital area tonight. We're going to keep partly cloudy skies around and no major changes to humidity just yet. The low temperature around 72 degrees. Through our Thursday, we may feel that air drying out gradually. Still going to be a warm one that makes it to 92. Partly cloudy skies. Outside shot of a spotty shower or some sprinkles. 70 into Friday morning and then 92. Partly sunny. Bigger change noticed on Saturday morning with low temperatures beginning in the upper 60s. The afternoon partly sunny with a high of 91. Josh Eaches for the Storm Station Forecast, WBRZ Channel 2.

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0: 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It's 9 o'clock in Tiger Country. 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
3: A weak front pressing through the capital area tonight. We're going to keep partly cloudy skies around and no major changes to humidity just yet. The low temperature around 72 degrees. Through our Thursday, we may feel that air drying out gradually. Still going to be a warm one that makes it to 92. Partly cloudy skies. Outside shot of a spotty shower or some sprinkles. 70 into Friday morning and then 92. Partly sunny. Bigger change noticed on Saturday morning with low temperatures beginning in the upper 60s. The afternoon partly sunny with a high of 91. Josh Eaches for the Storm Station Forecast, WBRZ Channel 2.

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Mitchell. I am Jody Vallon. A very exciting day today. It's National Great American Pot Pie Day. That's right, the pot pie we all love. The little crust at the top. Mmm, so good. Here's Jelly Roll. 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

Jason Aldean on Cafe Nashville. I am Jody Vallon. So American Idol now is moving its 25th season to Georgia, marking an end of an era, of course, for Los Angeles after 25 years. Imagine this. You're going to Hollywood. You're going to Atlanta. Doesn't quite have the same ring, does it?

Taylor Swift on 100.7 The Tiger in Cafe Nashville. A lunchtime rewind happens every weekday at noon with Jimmy Brooks. It's the best of the 80s, 90s, and the early 2000s. I'm sure there's a lot of Kenny Chesney in there. Here's Carry On, sponsored by Hey Now Records.

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Hardy with Eric Church, Morgan Wallen, and Tim McGraw. That's MacArthur on Cafe Nashville. I'm Jody Vallon. So if you're eyeing a more fuel-efficient ride, brace yourself. Used car prices have soared back to where they were during the pandemic. That's right. Your car may be worth a lot more now than it was just a few months ago. Here's Hudson Westbrook. It's Painted You Pretty on Cafe Nashville. There's a

0: This album celebrates perspective and life experience, and I hope you love it as much as I do. This is Carly Pearce, and my album, Honest Woman, is available everywhere now.
1: 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Anytime.

0: know, the song that kind of kickstarts the album. Really cool. That's a sound we haven't really dabbled in much. A little throwback to Ronnie Millsap, kind of set the tone for the album.
1: Anytime. New music from Jason Aldean, anytime soon. Available everywhere now. Anytime. 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

0: That's Toby Keith on Cafe Nashville and 100.7 The Tiger. I'm Jody Valens of the Lunchtime Rewind. 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

Kevin Ashwell, I'm Jody Valenzo. Big changes could be on the horizon for the Emmys. The Television Academy and Sirius talks to move the Emmy telecast to Amazon Prime next year, stepping away from broadcast TV for the first time since 1949 when the show began. It'll still be on NBC this time around, but it may be the last broadcast in that whole spectrum. Here's John Party. It's Boots Off on Cafe.

Let him in anyway. Blake Shelton on 100.7 The Tiger and Cafe Nashville. I'm Jody Vallon. Don't forget to start your day just right. Big D and Bubba, 5 a.m. to 10 a.m. right here on The Tiger. Here's

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Gavin Ashwell, I'm Jody Valens of the Country Music Association, now producing a two-hour live special. CMA presents I Will Always Love You, a celebration of Dolly Parton. That will air on October 21st, ABC and Disney+, the next day, streaming on Hulu. Here's Carly Pearce with Riley Green. If I don't leave, I'm gonna stay. Sponsored by Broken Bow Records.

0: Carly Pierce, Riley Green. If I don't leave, I'm going to stay on Cafe Nashville, sponsored by Broken Bow Records. I'm Jody Vallon, and Jody B, of course, Riley, a new judge on The Voice.
1: He is, and he is making a very big impression.
0: Yes, he is. It's going to be coach. They don't call them judges there, right? They call them coaches.
1: Right.
0: Yeah, they help out people.
1: So we had the great fortune of actually sitting down with Riley this week.
0: Yeah.
1: And he did kind of mention Joe Henley, who made a big splash on Monday night's episode of The Voice, where even Riley got up on stage and joined him to sing kind of a duet. He let Joe take the reins of My Way.
0: Yeah, he did a fantastic job. That kid is talented, by the way.
1: He did, and we did talk to him about that on Tuesday afternoon, and basically he said that if he had the talent that Joe Henley has at 19, basically you wouldn't be able to tell him anything. He wouldn't be answering the phone right now.
0: Not even for Dan Huff, his producer. Here's Ella Langley, Love and Life Again on Cafe.

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Kevin Ashwell. I am Jody Vallon. So Kenny Chesney was on NBC's Today Show gearing up for his new album, Silver Sands Marina, which comes out in just 2 days. Next year's All Stadium Original Vibe Tour with Eric Church, Cheryl Crow. That's going to be a blast, too. Sponsored by Hey Now Records, Kenny Chesney on Cafe Nashville.

0: 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My new song, Straight for the Heart, is available everywhere now.
1: Hey, what's up, guys? This is Jason Aldean, and my new album, Songs About Us, is out now. 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

Thomas Rhett on 100.7 The Tiger and Cafe Nashville. So Tracy Lawrence is going to be here the night before LSU plays Texas. It's all going to happen at the Texas Club. That's going to be one big party. Your chance to win some tickets right here. Here's Russell Dickerson, Worth Your Wild on K.

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1: Speaking of putting miles on it, the sticker price is not the only price you're going to pay for a brand new car. AAA says the latest figures of average cost of owning and operating a new vehicle, about $965 a month. That's depreciation, financing, insurance, fuel, maintenance, taxes, all that included. It's getting expensive. 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
2: Well, I didn't want to show up, but our families go way back. So when you said your vows, that's exactly where I sat. Thank God for open bars, 'cause watching all this same

100.7 The Tiger and Cafe Nashville. I'm Jody Vallon. Well, tomorrow night's going to be a party at Raising Cane's River Center. Gavin Adcock with Corey Kent and the Creekers. Here's Luke Bryan. Country and She Knows It. It's on The Tiger and Cafe Nashville.

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0: Good damn, Brantley Gilbert, sponsored by Will House Records on Cafe Nashville. I am Jody Vallon. All right, Jody B, there's a new series you want to tell us about.
1: I do. More specifically, who's going to star in this series? It is Jensen Ackles.
0: Oh.
1: He is so popular, and he has his own cult, not even a cult following. He's just got a major, major fan base.
0: Oh, yeah.
1: And they're going to be excited to learn that he has a new MGM Plus and Amazon series called Rules of Prey. Now, this is based on the first novel in John Sanford's Prey book series.
0: Okay.
1: And apparently, it has to do with a former detective, and he is drawn out of seclusion back into law enforcement to investigate a series of confounding murders designed to send a message specifically to him. This is in his wheelhouse.
0: It sounds like a thrill.
1: His fans are going to be very, very happy with this. I'm excited about this one. Not only is he going to star in this, he's also going to be an executive producer. Oh. So he's got a lot of fingers in this particular pie.
0: Well, let's hope it works out for him. Stella Lefty, it's Boston on Cafe Nashville.

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0: This is the Tiger Country Singer Spotlight. While this artist got his fame with the top 40 band called Hootie and the Blowfish, it was country music that always held a special place in the soul. Not only did he cross musical boundaries, but racial boundaries as well, as he became the first African-American to win a CMA for New Artist of the Year.
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0: Nobody understands perseverance like Darius Rucker, and no radio station understands Darius Rucker like we do. Thanks for hanging with us. We love having you along. 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

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I am Jody Valenzo, a Chinese healer now, trying to cure patients with folk remedies, and she ended up getting arrested. She relieved them of their household goods is what happened. 62-year-old woman claimed she had supernatural powers and she could cure people with her dreams. Yeah, she was arrested for allegedly cutting patients out of their TVs, their washing machines. Time to rethink some things.

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7: 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Kenny Chesney starts us off, too. Carry On. 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
1: That's a country song right there. It's called Howdy. 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

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Up now, a twist of a lyric. 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This is Cole Swindell. It's sponsored by Warner Nashville.

0: stunning. That's Cole Swindell's Girl Dad, sponsored by Warner Nashville. 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
7: Okay, now it's a fresh Jelly Roll tune. He's got his hands up. And so do I. And you too. 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

0: Okay, we've got a pretty cool new song from Dylan Scott. It's a letter. Dear Big City. It's sponsored by Curb.
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That's Life. It's Joan Nichols. It's so good. It's sponsored by Fourth Hill. All right, let's turn to the latest from Trey Pendley, family man, sponsored by Leo 33.

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Phone Keys Wallet. It's so good. It's sponsored by BMG Nashville.

Wallet. It's so good. John Mayer plays guitar on that. It's sponsored by BMG Nashville. You're going to love this next one. Ian Munsick, Love is Blind, sponsored by Triple Tigers.

0: 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Love that song, Ian Munsick. And it's sponsored by Triple Tikers.
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5: All right, fresh from Hardy next. It's MacArthur. It's a story song, and it features Eric Church and Tim McGraw and Morgan Wallen. 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

MacArthur. So good. That's Hardy featuring Eric Church, Morgan Wallen, and Tim McGraw. And it's sponsored by Big Loud. Spotlight track of the week. Kenny Chesney from the new album Silver Sands Marina. It's just out. This is Carry On, sponsored by Hey Now.

Jerk of the Week. Of course, it's Kenny Chesney, sponsored by Haymo. Oh, we're doing it now. Cole Goodwin is here. This is his latest. It's called Howdy. Have mercy, looky there. It's sponsored by Nashville Harbor.

0: with her.
1: Howdy. That's Cole Goodwin. It's sponsored by Nashville Harbor. Turning to Zach Top, South of Sanity. It's sponsored by Leo 33.

for me, honey. It's so good. It's Caroline Jones, sponsored by Nashville Harbor. Our buddy Blake Shelton is next on Music City Now. His thoughtful, "Let Him In Anyway" is sponsored by BMG Nashville.

0: Blake Shelton's Let Him In Anyway. It's beautiful. It's sponsored by BMG Nashville. So we've wrapped up this edition of Music City Now. Thank you for listening. We'll catch you next time.
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0: friends, it's Clodo from the Flatland Cavalry Rat of Lubbock, Texas. It's funny, I always tell everyone we're just a band of misfits. 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
0: Turn it up. Woo! 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LA 2-1 Cash.

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0: Big D and Bubba. What's up, Tiger Country? 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
1: Yeah, if you missed something this week, hey, don't sweat it. We're catching you up on Saturday morning. 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
0: Yeah, Baby Blues was a really easy song to write. Somebody mentioned that title, and so we were like, oh, we should just write this song. 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

0: to be grumpy with this kind of happiness.
1: I know, it's the opposite of the grumpy. Yeah.
0: All right, so this is going to be a real simple thing. I've got a car and it's got piano black. Do you know what piano black is?
1: No.
0: Piano black is that trim in your car that they usually put down by the cup holders. That is that shiny black plastic.
1: Oh, yeah, okay.
0: To make it look upscale. Hey, yeah. Look how good your car looks, how shiny your plastic is.
1: Man, I have no idea. What in the world can you complain about that with?
0: Oh, no, because it's the worst. It collects every single hair, dust.
1: All right, so I'm going to ask you.
0: Whatever.
1: So, you know, you have the jingle. Are you just coming up with the dumbest things just to come up with things?
0: No, it's been something that's bugged me ever since Piano Black came out. I've always said, it shows every fingerprint. Dude, if you spilled coffee, it is there forever. I just think that we need to get rid of some certain things. And Piano Black,
1: okay.
0: I think no matter what, moving forward, no matter what vehicle I buy in the future.
1: So that's the first question.
0: First question is, does it have Piano Black? And they're going to go,
1: are you grumpy guy? Are you grumpy guy?
0: Yes, I am grumpy guy. And I'm just saying, Piano Black has got to go. It'll make our lives so much easier. As Americans, we must stand up. We must stand up and let our voices be heard.
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9: 91 today. We've got partly cloudy skies, 70 for our low tonight. Tomorrow, we got some high school football games going on. Should be pretty nice. A little cooler, 89 anyway. And good morning, and go Tigers.

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2: All right, well, it's that time of year as we are in the fall. Let's see how well you guys know autumn, mixing in some trivia and dad jokes that you should get.
3: Okay.
2: What kind of trees lose these are now this is not the joke. What kind of trees lose their leaves in autumn months?
4: Deciduous?
2: That's right.
3: Wow. Where, I was thinking it would be a joke.
2: Where do you go in the fall months to eat all kinds of fried food? Don't overthink it.
3: Where?
2: The fair. These aren't jokes.
4: Oh. You have a ready for punchline.
3: Yeah, you said it was mixed in. I'm going, okay, what's the obvious
2: punchline? Oh, well, you know, you may go back and forth?
3: Yeah.
2: All right, bad. Hey, I'm new at this. All right, here's the joke then. What did one tree say to the other in autumn?
4: You're falling.
3: I'm falling for you.
2: Clay, it's time to leave.
4: Okay.
2: Where do you go in the fall must eat all kinds of fried food? The fair.
4: Yes.
2: Why don't trees get invited to parties?
3: Is this
4: they
3: a joke?
4: Leave?
2: I'm going back and forth. Remember?
3: They leave early?
2: Yeah, that's right.
4: Okay.
2: What are the traditional ingredients in a hot toddy? Let's go to Carson.
4: Apple cider, cinnamon stick, and whiskey.
2: Sounds good to me. Did you hear about the leaf whose bank closed? It had to find...
3: Had to find a new brand?
2: That's right. Come on. Yes, sir. Yes, sir.
4: Yes.
2: True or false, more babies are born in September than in any other month.
4: True.
2: That is true.
3: 9 months after those cold months.
4: I'm a September baby. I don't want to start thinking about that.
2: What?
3: Everybody just stop and...
4: Nope.
3: Okay.
2: What did the leaf parents name their baby?
4: Sprout?
2: Russell. Russell. Like you're rustling a...
3: Rustling leaf.
2: Is pumpkin a fruit or a vegetable?
5: It is a... Vegetable.
2: It is
5: vegetable?
2: A...
4: It's a squash.
2: It's a fruit.
3: It has seeds.
2: It is a fruit. Let's finish on a high note. What kind of dog protects a pumpkin patch?

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1: Hey, big congratulations to Ella. She has now made U.S. history, music history, as Choosin' Texas becomes the longest-running number one hit ever.
2: Ever.
1: Yeah.
2: Of any song, any format, any genre.
1: Yeah.
2: Bigger than Frank Sinatra, bigger than Whitney Houston.
3: Mariah was the one she beat, is that right?
2: Yeah. Michael Jackson. Yeah. I mean, that's a crazy thing. Yeah, she's bigger than George Michael.
3: Bigger than Old Town Road?
4: That's Rebecca Black.
1: Yeah. What, Friday? She beat Rebecca Black.
5: It's Friday.
2: I mean, like we talked about, you know, we played that Drake cover, dreadful Drake is... what that was, it was bad. The Drake cover of Choosin' Texas is terrible. But yeah, I mean, when you think about the impact culturally that she has had, the song's gonna be, this right here is gonna be classic country staple for the next 50 years. This is now in there with like Walk the Line and all those kind of things. This song is that big.
1: No, I just heard people screaming said that. I heard someone go, "No, it's not."
2: You can say no, it's not. But I'm telling you now, the song has made history. It is, especially when you consider that Mariah will get the record back as soon as Christmas comes around. Mariah is going to own the record again, and it'll be Mariah's for the rest of time, at least for the next couple decades, until something else comes on and does the same kind of cultural impact. But I don't see it. America has short-term memory problems. And we also have short-term loves and likes. This song to stick around as long as it has is crazy. It's unheard of. We don't stay on things very long anymore. So anyway, congratulations to Ella. That's big.

0: waking up with the Big D and Bubba before the show.
1: I am coming back into another era that I forgot all about. It's my Tic Tac era. I picked up a big thing of orange Tic Tacs.
2: Oh, orange is the best one. I was about to say what color.
3: Garrett and I were just talking about this a few days ago.
4: The problem is orange are so soft that
3: Here's the other problem with orange. They're more calories than all the other Tic Tacs.
1: I don't care.
3: Remember they used to sell themselves as the 1.5 calorie breath mint, and there was a little asterisk except orange.
4: Never heard of that. Mm-hmm. They're only 1.5 calories? Yep. Except for orange?
1: Yep. What other flavors do they have, like grape stuff?
3: I remember there was white and there was green.
1: Oh, I didn't like the white. Mom had white in a purse for church.
4: I like the white.
3: Yeah, because that was an actual breath mint. Like, orange Tic Tacs are straight up candy.
1: Yeah, like, I kind of forget that they were made for breath stuff.
4: Okay, so they have fresh mints, which are the white ones. That's the one I like. Citrus Adventure is one.
1: Oh, that's not bad.
4: It's lemon, lime, and mandarin. It's pretty good. Green, yellow, and orange all mixed together.
1: Yep.
4: They have orange, which we just discussed. Strawberry and cream.
1: Oh, what?
4: White and red mixed together. I've never heard of that one. Again, you're the one who's in the Tic Tac era.
1: Oh, I gotta get into the strawberry and cream.
5: They also have soda flavors, too.
4: Wait, what?
5: They have Coke and Sprite.
4: And Tic Tac Dr. Pepper.
1: What? Do they have Tic Tac, Diet Coke? Carson will be all over that.
3: I mean, honestly, we're doing too much. The orange is superior, and we can just leave it at that.
4: Well, they have a fruit adventure as well, so it's orange, cherry, and apple all thrown together.
3: I'm not that brave to take a fruit. Go through a trek here. I just need my orange and a little percussive instrument. Because everybody's got to play your box of Tic Tacs.
1: Yeah,
3: yep.

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1: I brought you some food, Bubba.
2: I saw in the fridge.
1: So Bubba the other night sent a picture to me as he got a deal on biscuits.
3: I did.
1: On canned biscuits. So he's been eating biscuits every night.
3: Dude,
1: how many days?
3: For like 2 weeks now. And they were making fun of me because I don't cook. I don't.
1: No.
3: And so I'm like, all right. And so they said, why don't you get creative and buy some, you know, hot dogs and basically make
1: Put them in there and kind of do like a little pastry kind of deal.
3: Yeah.
1: He reached out. I'm proud of you. Yeah. I was proud of you for attempting, and I'm sure it's fine. Anyway, I made you, so I felt bad, and so I made you some barbecue burnt ends.
3: It looks so good. Big D actually packaged this up. It looks like he got it leftovers from a restaurant.
1: Yeah. And then
2: it's got a label on it.
1: It's a post-it note with my handwriting.
2: Yeah. It's got a label on it.
1: So telling you what it is. So it's burnt ends and with a red curry glaze.
3: It also has reheating instructions, which
1: and
3: I really appreciate.
1: Step one: open microwave. They're basically scalloped potatoes. I don't want to come off as presumptuous or weird or whatever the word is. But
3: what did you call them?
1: They're like, it's like a dolphin potato. Mm-hmm. It's made Gruyere cheese.
3: Amazing.
1: Anyway, you enjoy that, and let me know how it is compared to your biscuits.
3: So you said put it in the microwave, or should I reheat it like in the air fryer?
1: Nah, just put it in the microwave, man. You'll be fine.
3: Okay. All right. Thank you.
1: You're welcome.
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0: Well, kind of scary stuff. Garrett had his car broken into last night. What happened?
1: Well, I walk out to my car this morning, and both my doors are hanging wide open, like I'm at a car show.
2: Are you positive you didn't leave it that way?
1: Pretty positive I didn't leave it that way. But, I mean, a layer of dew had sat in my car. I mean, the guys didn't even had they didn't even have the decency to just close my
0: doors. How do you know
1: they
0: were guys?
1: Okay, sorry. The person...
0: No, they were totally guys. We know who it was. Yeah. Did you have glass all inside your car?
1: They didn't even break the door or the windows. They just left the doors open.
0: How they just...
1: I left it unlocked. Listen, I don't keep anything in there.
0: Oh, Jerry, you left your doors unlocked?
2: Well, that's good. That way they don't break
1: I do
2: it.
1: That so they don't break the window. I mean, when you live in the neighborhood that I live in, you got to take...
0: You got to learn.
1: Yeah, you got to take precautions.
2: Yeah, like I tell that to my son all the time. I'm like, dude, don't leave anything in your car. If it's in your car overnight, it's going to get stolen.
0: So did they didn't get anything?
1: They didn't get anything. And I don't know why they expected to get anything, because my car is hideous.
0: Yeah, and yours doesn't look like the car I would think.
1: No, yeah, that no, no, it'd be the last car I'd break into on the block.
0: Right, right.
1: So they must have been pretty desperate. I hope they get what they're looking for.
0: So you got a little bit of water on your seats or whatever.
1: I had to dry off my seats with a towel this morning. That's why I was a little tardy.
0: All right, well, as long as you're all right.
1: I'm traumatized.
0: You know what my bud of mine used to do? He installed car stereos back in the day when that was a thing. Remember, he had like businesses that was what they did.
2: Yeah, car stereo installation places were big.
0: And he kept getting his radio stole out of his truck. So he put, when he installed the last one, he glued razor blades that would stick out with like hot glue.
2: So when they stuck their
0: hands back in the back to undo it, they just sliced their fingers up.
1: So you're suggesting I should booby trap my car?
0: I'm saying that's what my bud did. I mean, but he had something to steal. True. Unless you want to.
1: I mean, my car gets broken into pretty consistently, so I think it'd be worth it.
2: Wait, does it really?
1: It's been broken into probably 3 times since I've lived in this neighborhood.
2: You need to have like a little dry erase board that's inside your window and says, has been previously broken into 3 times. I have nothing here.
0: Yeah, and then say, shut the door, please. Thank you. Well, we're glad you're all right, man.
1: That's, maybe I should just move.
0: Could move. Maybe you should live in your car. That would be
1: problem solved.
0: Those wake you up.

0: right, you guys want to play a game? Sure you do. All right, this game is called Talking to My Son and Hearing Things That I Never Knew.
1: Yes, baby!
0: So, thank you, Jelly. So, I was talking to my youngest son. This is a big day talk. I was talking to my youngest son, Gunner, and he was talking about the girl who cooked barbecue for him and boiled a pork shoulder. Boiled a pork shoulder. Anyway, he goes, yeah. He goes, that's better than what most of them do.
2: Most of them? What do they do?
0: I said, what? He goes, yeah. Like if a girl invites me over her house and she's going to make. You know, it's past like a date or, you know, out going out or whatever, yeah. The bars. And
2: she's
0: going
2: to cook for him
0: at her house. And I said,
3: pasta.
0: What do they think?
3: Pasta.
0: What do they think? I was going around. What do you guys think? He said the majority
3: pasta.
0: Of women. hang on. Will cook for him when they go to his house. Let's skip Bubba. He's already answered. Carson?
4: Chicken.
0: Just any specifically grilled?
4: Lemon. Nah, there's usually like a lemon chicken breast.
0: Like
4: but it's chicken breast. It's absolutely straight up breast. Hopefully they remember the salt. I'm not 100% confident in
0: grilling?
4: That.
0: We're grilling this? It's not a...
4: Oh, no. They're thrown in the oven in a baking dish. No. They're,
0: okay.
4: Yeah, no.
0: All
4: grill.
0: Right.
4: They're okay. Not grilled.
0: All right. Any sides in with that? Or?
4: Broccoli.
0: All right. Asparagus.
4: Yeah, I feel there's a lot of green on this plate, but yeah. You need
0: maybe
4: a starch.
0: A side salad starch, okay.
4: You need a starch, but I can't figure out if it's a baked potato. No, baked potatoes too
2: and
4: much.
2: By the way, ladies, if you're cooking for your man, don't worry about the side salads.
0: They don't care. Schaefer, what do you think?
5: Baked ziti.
4: Oh. Hey, stop giving away my tricks.
0: Garrett?
5: Does ramen count as pasta?
4: Oh, dear.
0: No. Now, what is your answer, really?

0: Uncrustables.
1: Probably mashed potatoes and like mac and cheese or something.
2: As mac just and cheese. Okay. Okay. No, he said most make spaghetti.
0: Yeah.
2: And he said they always go, oh, I'll make you my spaghetti.
0: Oh gosh. And he laughed,
2: and I go, yeah. He goes, it's always the same thing. They're taking sauce out of a ragu. It's ragu, and they got
3: I'm making my Chef Boyardee.
4: I had a guy that did that. He wanted to make me dinner, and then he sent me the grocery list for it. Pro move right there. But on the list was the jar of Alfredo sauce.
3: Hey, call him out by name. You have before.
5: If you come over, I'm making alphabets for you.
3: He's

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19: Well, we are starting to see some backups now for drivers on eastbound I-10 approaching Gross Tet. There is an accident blocking the right lane of traffic. Backup, again, isn't that long as of yet, but it is starting to build a bit, so you will lose a couple minutes. Again, this is eastbound I-10 en route towards Baton Rouge near the Gross Tet exit. No big I-12 problems on the board, and we still have authorities out with a train-truck collision on North Line Road in Port Allen. I'm Ray Romero.
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22: 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Jimmy Brooks Experience coming up next. Don't miss the lunchtime rewind at noon, the best hour of the day. Nothing but this good old school country. My gosh, I love it.

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It's time to turn them up and wake up the world. 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

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And there was light. And God bless all of you on the good earth.

0: I'm so excited. I haven't seen these guys in a while, and apparently they have new music out, and we get to talk about the older stuff because this is the 35th anniversary of
1: Meet in the Middle. That's their biggest hit.
0: Crazy.
1: It was their first number one.
0: What?
1: They're interesting. They've gone through like a couple of different, they have a really interesting history of how they started, and they don't have the same members.
0: Well, weren't they
1: members.
0: Like the amusement park band for a
1: Opryland.
0: While? Opryland.
1: Yeah. And in fact, they were named after the ride that they were playing next to, like the River Mountain Rampage Boys or something.
0: I park next to a fire hydrant every day. It's fire hydrant guy.
1: Right. It's pretty much the same thing.
0: All right. So Diamond Rio going to be joining us a little bit later on this Throwback Thursday. Plus, we're going to pull out the record player.
2: 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This is a Big D and Bubba show.
0: Hey, it's Big D and Bubba. 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
2: It's turning out to be kind of a busy morning on the Baton Rouge traffic front. We have a stalled vehicle in the left lane, eastbound I-10 at Gross Tet. That has led to a 10-minute backup through the area. Meantime, southbound LA-1 on the Intracoastal Bridge, we picked up a vehicle stalled there as well, also in the left lane. That's pushed delays back to the I-10 interchange. And North Line Road in Port Allen, just off of LA-1, remains closed due to a train-truck collision. I'm Ray Romero.
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6: 91 today. We've got partly cloudy skies, 70 for our low tonight. Tomorrow we got some high school football games going on. Should be pretty nice. A little cooler, 89 anyway. And good morning and go Tiger.

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0: Spencer says, hey, did you guys know that if you accrue enough McDonald's points, you get a Zoom call from Grimace?
1: Oh, I want that.
0: That's pretty cool.
1: Jack says, my wife's not home tonight. You know what that means, fellas? I'm putting the dishes in the dishwasher without washing them first.
0: Megan says, I'm convinced half the bad drivers on the road are just people who never learn to wait their turn in kindergarten.
1: Yes. Cynthia tweets, I've had my phone on silent for the last 5 years. I can't believe I used to actually pay for stupid ringtones.
0: Dude, $5.99, baby. All right, you got a good tweet tag us. We'll see it at Big D and Bubba.

0: D and Bubba.
1: What's up, Bubba? Good morning.
0: I had a friend visiting this past weekend. I had to wait until today to bring this up because they were still in town. So we hung out and just kind of let them stay in my guest room. Well, the problem was when I would get home, they had this weird collecting the phones ritual. It's like, hey, put your phone on the in the basket, let it charge.
2: Wait, what? At your
0: that's
2: house?
0: At my house. And he said, that's what we do at my house. So, you know, just
2: neat. Dave. But it's my house, dude.
0: I know, but I was trying to be cool.
3: The Dave Chappelle show?
0: The problem was I did it the first time.
3: You did?
0: So, yeah, I did. I was like, sure, I don't mind. Yeah, so we could actually talk.
2: Where did you get a basket?
0: I don't know.
2: It wasn't one of yours?
0: No.
3: They brought their own wicker basket? This is a bizarre story.
0: Okay.
3: I'm smelling.
0: That's why I had to wait for him to leave, because I'm like, okay, this is...
2: Oh my gosh,
0: is...
2: I would have changed the locks.
3: So he had enough chargers to go to a basket.
0: No, I had to put my charger by the thing so we could put the phones in the basket and all that. Yeah, so...
3: All right.
0: Anyway, I just thought it was weird, and that's why I wanted to bring it up, is that, you know, he...
3: Yeah, we were like, it's not he brought his own weird. Basket? We thought that was weird.
2: It's unsettling.
0: Well, I thought it was a little controlling.
3: And very controlling.
2: Yeah.
0: And I was like, okay, well, I thought it was cool the first night. I'm like, yeah, man, we could hang out and connect and whatever.
2: You're Mr. I don't trust anybody. Do you have one of those scanner things? I feel like there's bugs in your house there's cameras that are hidden.
3: I bought one on Amazon. It was garbage.
0: Oh, those little thing you have to look for the lights?
3: Yeah, garbage. Don't waste your money on those.
2: But yeah, I feel like this guy, if he's bringing baskets into your house... I don't know what else he left.
0: I didn't think anything of it. I mean, I was like, I didn't think about the basket. But he was like, yeah, just put it in the basket. And I'm like, oh, okay, cool, fine, whatever. But I don't know. I was going to ask you guys if it was controlling. Obviously, you guys have all gone a step further. So, yeah, it's all right.
3: Past that, yeah.
0: All right.

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1: Hey there, good morning. What's happening?
2: Hi, I was wondering if you guys take song requests.
1: Yep. Do not.
0: Oh, I do. I do. I take them. I keep them. I collect them.
1: Yeah.
2: I would love to hear one of you guys sing. That'd be awesome.
1: Okay. Yeah. What do you want to hear? We love to sing around here. What's your request?
2: You guys hear? You guys hear a pickup man?
1: Joe Diffie?
2: Yes, sir.
1: You're new. I was a pickup man.
2: Pretty good.
1: Do you know all the words to it? How far can you get? Here, wait a second. Bubba, yeah, we're pulling up Pickup Man karaoke. Let's see how far, or just a song. Let's see how far you go. You sound like you're a big Joe Diffie fan. You're a big talker. Let's see how well you do here. Hang on a second. All right. Is this the song or karaoke?
0: It's the song.
1: All right, it's the song. All right, sing along, sir.
3: Well, I got my first truck when I was three.

0: for the girl next door. Baby, we're forgetting, I began to understand something women like about a pickup man.
1: Well, I ain't gonna lie, it's not bad.
2: Yeah.
1: We've interviewed people who sing just as good.
0: Yeah.
1: All right.
0: Well. I love you guys. Just wanted to see you guys.
1: Thank you, man.
0: Some requests.
1: All right. You sang it. We played it. There we go.
3: Yes. Thank you.
1: Straight from the record player, Mr. Diffie, on a Throwback Thursday.

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1: Well, this is Big D talking. I got the text from my father that I've been dreading. No one ever wants to get this text.
0: Oh, no.
1: He reached out to me yesterday and he said, "Hey, son, it's your dad, of course. I think I've erased all my contacts in my phone. How do I get them back?"
2: Weep, weep, weep, weep, weep. Alert, alert.
1: So first off, I don't know. I have to Google that.
0: And he also doesn't live close to you, so it's not like you can just simply go, "Hey, Dad, hand me your phone and let me see what I can do."
1: Right. So he goes, "Well, just let," I go, "Okay." I go, "Hang on." I go, "This is a Hail Mary, but I'm going to try it." I'm literally going to tell you what I told him. "Open your internet on your phone and go to iCloud.com. This is your Apple ID. I have his email and his password." Which his password is bizarre.
0: Oh, that's really smart that you have all that.
1: Oh, though. Yeah, I did that. Yeah, everyone should do that. "Scroll down to the bottom, select data recovery, click on restore contacts, find the date archived before the loss of contacts, click restore, confirm, but click and restore it again." My dad's never going to call any of his friends again. He's not going to have their number.
0: I'm so shocked that he called you. Like, how did he know your number?
1: Because I had just texted him. Just like, "Hey, man, you know, how's it going?" or whatever. And that's so, I don't know. I haven't got, I'm not boots on the ground yet. So.
0: Oh, it also could be like in recents or something like that. Yeah. Maybe. So,
1: anyway, a little side note. I would keep everyone's, if you have parents like that, get their Apple ID, have the other thing is I have his login to get into his phone, like this little passcode or whatever.
0: Oh.
1: 2944 or whatever.
0: Yeah.
1: There's little things like that, things you don't realize.
0: That's actually super smart.
1: Yeah. And his banking account. You got to have all that stuff, man.
0: Dude, that's smart.
1: Yeah.
0: Okay. Yeah. All right. You just taught me something. And I think anybody with elderly parents and grandparents should do that. Get everybody's login and just say, "Look, I'm the only one." Keep it in a safe somewhere.

0: lock it behind a key and show them, look, Grandma, I'm putting this in the safe. And then they'll trust you with it. But then you have it whenever moments like this happen.
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13: If you're traveling on I-12, that's 34 minutes from Jubin to the 10-12 split. Westbound I-10, Prairieville to Highland Road, 5 minutes, 13 ahead from Highland and up to the bridge. Have a stalled truck blocking the left lane of eastbound I-10 near the Gross Ted exit. That is now ballooned up to a 25-minute drive through the backup there. We also have traffic lights out at Airline and LA 30 and several other intersections through the area due to a vehicle that hit a power pole. I'm Ray Romero.
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0: from the band Diamond Rio swinging by. I'm very excited. It is Throwback Thursday, and they're going to be in here talking about their past and, of course, their future. They got new music to share with you about 30 minutes from now.
1: Hey, good morning. What's up?
2: I'm just calling in to say hi from the tip top of Maine. And just saying that, you know, I listen to you guys every morning, and I love your show.
1: Oh, thanks, man. What do you do for a living?
2: I am a loader and plant operator.
1: Like a forklift?
0: No, like a tree. He operates trees.
1: What?
2: No, you know, heavy machinery.
0: A plant operator. I'm sorry.
1: Look,
0: it's early. Jeez. It's early. I'm sorry.
1: Bubba's joke is so bad, I think it derailed me.
2: I run a rock plant.
1: A rock plant.
2: We crush rock. We make small rocks. We make gravel, sand,
0: that's
2: tar.
0: Bestest caveman job ever.
1: That's fled.
0: Like, what do you do? I just crush rocks.
1: Yeah. So they come in big pieces, and then you have to break them up into as far as.

0: bite-sized chunks?
1: Yeah, what they do is we have a plant, a pit that we go to, and we blow up the ground and pull the rock and ore out of it, and we grind it up and crush it, and we make all kinds of stuff with it.
2: Nice.
0: America.
2: That is America. Do you ever take some of that dynamite home and, do the old Tannerite, but your own version of it?
1: Yeah, no.
2: Oh, I got you. I saw that one. Yeah, no. Yeah.
3: You ever go fishing?
2: Yeah. No. Yeah. No. Yeah.
1: Yeah.
2: All right. Well, listen, be careful. Thanks for rocking, and you have a good one.
1: You too. God bless.
2: All right, brother. See you, man.
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16: One of our real hot spots this morning has been Gonzales. There was an accident early this morning that knocked out a power pole, and that in turn has knocked out traffic lights along Airline Highway at LA 30 and at Roddy Road, also Highway 22 and 429 in Sanibel. Traffic lights not working there either. Biggest interstate trouble remains our stalled truck in the left lane, eastbound I-10 at Gross Tet. It's a 25-minute backup. I'm Ray Romero.
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0: some new music out. We'll talk about their future, their past, their present, all coming up here when they get here in the next 15 minutes or so.
1: This part of the show is brought to you by Whatnot. Whatnot is really interesting.
0: Carson turned me on to Whatnot, and it's so fun. Like, you know, there's a lot of people in the thrifting world that are going out, and they're thrifting things, and they're reselling it there. It's the same thing with sports cards or any kind of collectibles, anything that you're looking for. Mm-hmm. It's on Whatnot, and it's live auctions. 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
1: And you can get it and move on. They get to the next item.
0: Yes. 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
1: So then a buddy of mine, he goes, man, you're a country DJ. I said, yeah, we love that. Yes, we are. I am. What's up? Said, who is Gordy Shaw? And I'm like, I don't know. Is that an artist?
0: Gordy Shaw?
1: He says, no, I don't. He goes, I don't know if it's an artist or not. He's obviously somebody. He goes, now this guy's a big, he's a bit like older country music. He likes the, you know, Charlie Daniels, that kind of stuff. He goes, Charlie Daniels talked about it in his song, with the few, what's this world needs is a few more rednecks.
0: Yeah.
1: I'm like, Gordy Shaw is in there? He goes, yeah. And so he pulls up the song. Here you go. You ready? This is what he.
2: I don't care what nobody says. I don't trust old Gorbachev.
0: He doesn't trust old Gordy Shaw?
1: Man, that old Gordy Shaw. Man, wow. Dude, I know, right?
2: Trust old Gorbachev.
1: I mean,
2: and I don't know who turned him on, but it's time to turn him off. What this world needs is a few more redheads.
1: I have the dumbest friends. I do.

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11: We're still looking at some big backups at various intersections in Gonzales due to traffic lights malfunctioning. This all happened when a vehicle hit a power pole near the intersection of Airline and LA 30 earlier this morning. So traffic lights are out on Airline at LA 30 and at Roddy Road. Also Highway 22 and 429. Our backup on eastbound I-10 approaching Gross Tet is about 18 minutes. We still have the stalled truck on the overpass. I'm Ray Romero.
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0: This is Big D and Bubba on the Tiger.
17: 91 today. We've got partly cloudy skies, 70 for our low tonight. Tomorrow, we got some high school football games going on. Should be pretty nice. A little cooler, 89 anyway. And good morning and go.

0: Hello. Is there Big Game Bubba?
1: Yeah, sure is. What's up?
0: I'm just listening to the radio, and I didn't think I would actually get an answer.
1: All right, so you had no plan whatsoever. You just called with nothing in mind. You just wanted to see if somebody would answer.
0: Well, no. Yeah.
1: Oh, okay. All right, well, there you go. It happened.
0: Yeah.
1: All right, thank you, man.
0: Thank you.
1: Bye-bye. Bye.

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1: Diamond Rio. What's up, boys?
2: What's happening,
1: What's up? Jimmy Olander and Daniel Williams joining us.
0: Are you the only two that care about this band?
1: Yeah, what's up?
3: What have you heard?
1: Well, we've heard some things.
0: Anytime you guys like, hey, Diamond Rio's come by, it's always you.
1: Yeah.
0: It's always you two.
1: Yeah.
4: That's because we're cool, man.
0: Yeah, you are.
1: Yeah. All right, Marty's no fun to talk to, so I'm glad you guys are here anyway.
0: Speaking of, we are going to hear his voice, though. So we're going to go ahead and play this. It's brand new music from Diamond Rio.
5: 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He's upside down and the price just dropped. He's overtime and a second job.

0: America Works. Boy, that sounds like Diamond Rio. I love the fact that you didn't like go off and get goofy and like, well, we're going to reinvent ourselves. It sounds very Diamond Rio-y.
1: You know, it's we've heard that through the years where I remember cutting stuff in our where, like, man, we have reinvented the wheel. They're not even going to know who this is. We're so odd, different than ourselves. And you play it for somebody, man, a good Diamond Rio song. And I was like,
2: yeah. I remember that.
1: You remember that? It's like, yeah, we thought we really did it this time.
2: What song was it that you thought?
1: I cannot
2: remember. The whole Thor album, I thought, yeah, we're just changing everything.
0: That's right.
2: People here like comes, with, here comes walking away and holding. Man, that's great Diamond Rio stuff.
0: Diamond Rio, they got some new stuff coming out. They got an EP, a 4-song EP. We'll talk about that and touring and some good old country history from Diamond Rio on the way.
3: New truck.

0: on it.
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2: Damien Rio is joining us in the studio. Jamie Olander and Dana Williams. It is, I cannot believe, 35... Is that right? Or is that three supposed to be a two? 35th anniversary of
3: it's three.
2: Meet in the Middle.
4: Yeah, how about that?
3: Sorry, it's three.
4: Yeah. Meet in the Middle, 35 years.
2: You guys weren't part of the original Grizzly, what were they called? The Grizzly River Boys or whatever from Opryland.
4: Correct.
2: Named after an amusement park ride.
4: Correct. Dan and I played the last season of, at that point, the Tennessee River Boys.
2: Did you ever, like, get on, when you're on stage, like, aren't people, like, just getting off, like, the river plunge or whatever, and they're, like, dripping wet, and they're eating, like, cotton candy?
4: Perhaps.
2: And are you, like, sitting there going, what am I doing? Like, I'm a real artist.
4: No, I did not feel like a real artist at the time.
2: Did you feel like you're, like, a birthday party?
4: No, because when I went to the park, you know, I went by, HR, and I found my time card, and I actually punched a clock, and then they handed me my uniform, and then I went and changed
2: my clothes.
4: Wait,
2: you had a uniform?
4: Yes.
2: It wasn't like stage clothes?
4: Since we were the contemporary country thing, we actually went shopping for ourselves. This is what I'm going to wear, and I had three versions of that, and they laundered it every day, and so it was always the same outfit.
1: Oh, they did your clothes for you?
4: Yeah, and we pick it up at wardrobe, punch your clock, and then go to the gig.
2: How long was your shift?
4: 25 minutes, and we do 4 or 5 a day.
2: So you just hung out at the amusement park all day.
4: Yes, and actually, you know, we were at the Flipside Theater, and the 50s show was, it's Flipside, so there's a stage on this side, there's a common green room. The other side was what became Little Texas.
2: The group Little Texas?
4: Yes.
2: What?
4: Yeah. So kind of sharing the same green room back there.
2: That's crazy.
4: Yeah.
2: And you got a new EP. It's coming out the 13th of November. What, 4 songs on it?
4: Mm-hmm.
2: This is just getting back into it, and you're doing this with kind of mixing in the classic Damien Rio songs when you're doing tours, I guess.
4: Yeah, for sure. I think, but this is a great opportunity for us to do, you know, we haven't done anything in a long time, and we've got two brand new band members, right?
2: Yeah, you like Micah and him?
4: Micah Swinesburg and Carson McKee have joined the band. And, you know, when I talked to those guys early on, what do you want to do here at Damien Rio? And they're like, we would like to, Micah was specific. He says, I want to

0: cut my drums where Mike Clute records them, and it's released. And Carson wanted to do recording, and she wanted to write. So it's like, you know, we'd been kind of on the couch there, phoning it in on the road a little bit.
1: Yeah.
0: And then all of a sudden, it's time to go to work. And it's, I think it's been a really good time for us, for the energy of the band.
1: Yeah.
0: And having new material.
1: It changes things. It kind of gets you out of your normal routine, yeah, because it's easy. I mean, even with us, we have to switch things up every now and then just to not get stale.
2: Absolutely.
0: Yeah. And you know how we create our records a lot of times, you know, it's one person at a time. And, you know, I'll try to, you know, put some sort of guitar lick that's not derivative of what I've done in the past. And so we had to go learn our record, you know, when we were done with that. Yeah, it was ridiculous.
3: Diamond Rio, they're joining us. We'll talk more with the boys on the way. Hang on.

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1: Dami and Rio, I've been doing this for a long time. We're talking about the 35th
0: anniversary. 35 years!
1: I'm sure you guys love it when people bring that up, but yeah. 35-year anniversary of a Meet in the Middle. You guys ever have, you've got so many songs. Do you have people who come up to you and you realize that they have misheard the lyric of a song and you're like, actually, that's not what the lyric is at all?
2: Well, I tell you what, I've been set up in radio interviews a lot with, you know, it's the morning zoo and you got the wacky guy back there and they've always got this question. I got this question for you. What's it going to be? You know, and is Meet in the Middle really about a sandwich?
1: And, oh, wow.
2: Like, you know, and they're ready for this great thing.
1: Man, hey,
2: and
1: Jim,
0: I want to make fun of this, but that's something I would ask.
2: My answer is always yes.
1: Yeah. I want to apologize on behalf of radio and dopey morning shows. Yeah.
3: I can't tell you how many radio stations say, hey, man, I love that new song of yours, Meet Me in the Middle. And it's like, dude, there ain't a me anywhere in there.
2: Yeah, that one's in 5/4 time.
3: Yeah, it is. That's in 5/4.
1: I don't know what that means, but okay. You got EPs coming out in November, so 4 songs. Also, check out America Works. It is out now, and there's a little Easter egg in that song. Bobby, should we...
0: We just played the song a while ago, but yeah, for those of you who may have or may not have heard it...
4: When America works. Did you catch it?
1: Did you catch what that was? We didn't. Jimmy was like, did y'all hear that? We're like, no. America Listen. Works. Talk about America, and I'm going to say it one more time. Star Spangled Banner. When America Jimmy, you know that all that stuff's wasted, right? Because no one, we don't know.
0: No one. We have to call it out and tell everybody what to listen for.
1: And now, I know you're so proud of it.
2: Feeling so much love you guys today. Thank you.
0: Oh, your hard work is appreciated, but sometimes...
2: Working my fingers to the bone here.
0: I'm just saying, sometimes you have to tell people. Sometimes Easter eggs are great, but if they're too hard to find,
1: and no one's ever going to say
0: it. It's like R2-D2 and C-3PO and the hieroglyphics in Raiders of the Lost Ark. Nobody sees them unless they point them out.
1: Wait, what?
0: What was that? R2-D2 and C-3PO are in the hieroglyphics in Egypt or whatever in the background in Raiders of the Lost Ark.
1: I'm going to
3: watch that.
0: Are you serious? You don't see it unless you know what to look for.
1: See?
2: So you and I are both geeks.
0: And
2: that's what you're saying.
0: The Starship Enterprise is also in there as well.
1: Things that we've learned.
0: All that stuff is in there.
1: Jimmy Olander, Dana Williams, Diamond Rio. Thank you, boys. You can find out more about them. Just Google them up. Go see them in concert. They're pretty good. You're going to love them. Diamond Rio, everyone.
0: Hey, it's Big D and Bubba. If you're into sports cards, 4 of them are sold every second on Whatnot.
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10: All right, westbound I-10 has just blown up on us. We have two separate crashes, both involving overturned vehicles. The first one you're going to find is near Highland Road. Two left lanes are blocked. Backup looks like it's about 2 to 3 miles and growing. Then further ahead, between College and Acadian, another crash with an overturned vehicle. Air blocking the 3 right lanes there, and backups quickly building back to Essen. I'm Ray Romero.
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0: is Tequila Mixer Clothes Fall Off Throwback Thursday with Big D and Bubba.
1: So there I was I was getting my hair done with my hairdresser.
2: Your hair did?
1: Yeah.
0: Which one?
1: Great Clips. And
0: no, I meant which hair?
2: Wow.
0: You know I play.
1: But, okay, yeah. So anyway. They all talk. So it's if you've never been in Great Clips, it's kind of an open room, and they got the little
0: sales
1: salons, little things.
0: Those little dividers, little sales.
1: Don't act like you're fancy. That's exactly right. And so I'm listening to these girls talk, and I discovered Carson. Give me to stand by as a consultant.
2: Yes.
1: They were talking about women and how they talk and what it means. They said, if a woman says, I'm going out with my friend, that is a friend, like a girlfriend, like a friend who's a girl.
0: Okay.
1: But if they say, I'm going out with a friend, it's a guy.
0: So I'm going out with my friend means it's a girl. A friend means a guy.
1: Yes.
3: Yeah. Okay. All
2: right. Yeah. Wow, that is legit. Yeah.
1: Yeah, rock my world. I act like I wasn't in shock, but I was like trying to email myself.
4: Rock Carson's world.
1: Yeah. I'm going out. Yeah.
2: It is.
1: I'm going out with my friend.
2: I would have done that, but didn't even realize the distinction.
0: Guy world, it's if you say going out with a friend or my friend, it's always a woman. If it's one of your dude friends, you always say my bud.
1: No, oh, yeah.
0: Yeah. Guy, I mean, it's just.
1: We don't say friend. Yeah, we don't.
2: Yeah.
0: It's bud to say it's a dude.
1: Pal, yeah, we don't say pal either, but yeah.
0: One of my boys.
1: Yeah.

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11: Well, we've just gone from bad to worse on westbound I-10. 2 separate crashes with overturned vehicles. The one that's causing the most trouble now is just past College Drive. They have been letting traffic pass in the left lane. You can't even do that anymore. They have the entire interstate shut down for the moment. It's gridlock back to the Blue Bonnet Segan area. Meantime, before that, at Highland Road, crash with another overturn. They're blocking the 2 left lanes there. I'm Ray Romero.
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0: Morgan Wallen. Been by now with Big D and Bubba. Again, thanks to Diamond Rio for hanging out with us this morning on this Throwback Thursday. 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
1: So we have a lady on the phone who's been trying to get in touch with us for a while. She has a question about Riley Green. So what's the question?
2: Okay. I've been talking to him.
0: Oh, you have?
2: Yeah. Well, I finally fell in love with him.
0: You and Riley Green are having a love affair.
1: Oh, my God.
0: Oh, wow.
2: I'm a trying, at least.
0: Okay, so we have to break some really bad news to you. This has been going on for a long time with multiple different, not just country stars, but celebrities in general, whether it's an influencer or an actor or actress. That's not really them. It is a scam.
1: Yeah, it's not Riley.
2: I was just thinking that, and
1: yeah,
2: let me talk to his manager last night.
1: Okay.
2: Over to getting his the card to meet him and greet him for $600.
0: First of all, if you and Riley were in love, he wouldn't charge you to meet him.
1: Oh, well, it's sad. Look at Dr. Phil over here. Yeah, that's so right, Bubba.
0: So yeah, you didn't actually give them money, did you?
2: No.
1: Okay,
2: no.
1: Good.
0: Okay, right. They don't have your credit card information or anything like that?
2: No.
1: Okay, good.
0: Bank account?
2: No.
0: Router numbers?
2: No.
0: All right, I mean, this is
1: Amazon gift card?
0: Yeah, I mean, this is very important.
1: Your Netflix to log in?
0: Yeah, don't give them anything. It's not really Riley. And I hate being the one telling you this because I know it feels real, yeah, but it's called catfishing, and these people are catfishing you.
2: Oh, yes.
1: Okay.
2: I have been done that way several times.
0: Yeah.
1: Okay.
0: Yeah. So I always go back to this. If it feels too good to be true, like, wow, Riley Green is in love with me, it's probably too good to be true. And they're not reaching out to you on their secret private mega account that no one knows about or whatever. It's a scam. And I'm only saying this not even to you, but to anybody listening, because we have 17 listeners who right now, this very moment, could be going through the same thing. If this is happening in your life, it's not really Lainey Wilson who is loving on you.
1: Wait, what?
0: I know.
1: All right. So you need to go to the beach, go to the ocean, throw your phone in it, and live your life.
2: Yeah.
1: All right, girl. Hang in there. All right. You listen up. You call us if anybody asks.
2: Which one are you single?
0: Big D.
1: Bubba. Stop it. Riley is.
0: Riley's single.
1: All right. We're going. Bye.
2: Bye.
3: America wakes up to us. That's not small. And neither are we. You're live streaming with Big D and Bubba.
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12: All right, well, we have some good news from one of our dueling hotspots, westbound I-10 between College and Acadian. Accident there has cleared. They have towed all the remaining vehicles out of there, so all lanes are back open. Still slowing back at Essen, and it's gridlocked, but that should start to pick up a bit. Now, the problem's still there. This is going to be on westbound I-10 at Highland. Crash with another overturn, still blocking the two left lanes. It's gridlocked there, back to Prairieville. I'm Ray Romero.
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0: So hilarious. More in Baton Rouge. 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
16: 91 today. We've got partly cloudy skies, 70 for our low tonight. Tomorrow we got some high school football games going on. Should be pretty nice. A little cooler, 89 anyway. And good morning and go Tigers.

0: Bailey Zimmerman, Chevy Silverado with Big D and Bubba.
1: This part of the show is brought to you by Whatnot. Whatnot is really interesting.
0: Carson turned me on to Whatnot, and it's so fun. Like, you know, there's a lot of people in the thrifting world that are going out, and they're thrifting things, and they're reselling it there. It's the same thing with sports cards or any kind of collectibles, anything that you're looking for. Mm-hmm. It's on Whatnot, and it's live auctions. 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
1: 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They get to the next item.
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1: Bubba, got any good dating stories lately?
0: The one from yesterday, I mean, I don't know if it's good. I showed up for a date, and I was in shorts, and she said that I didn't put out the effort.
1: Oh.
0: Yeah, I was like...
1: Did you have a shirt on?
0: Yes.
1: What are you talking about?
0: I had shoes.
1: Hot?
0: I had shirt.
1: Come on.
0: I had a haircut.
1: I had deodorant.
0: I smelled nice. Yeah. I did all the things. Brushed my teeth. The whole thing. I was
1: shorts.
0: Set. I wore shorts, and apparently I didn't realize that if you go even to meet for coffee past dark, I was going to have decaf, by the way. If you go past dark, well, then it's considered nighttime, and you better wear pants. Who knew? Who knew that that was a thing? Now I'm just letting all of you fellas know that's a red flag. If you don't put pants on past dark, it is a red flag, and you will be dumped almost instantly. So you have been warned.
2: Good morning. I just figured out why I'm single after hearing that.
0: Why? What is your problem? What's wrong with you?
2: Well, you know, I live in Lake Havasu, so we really don't have a cold season. I own a pair of pants to go to like events and such, let alone a hoodie. No,
0: it's jeans for Jesus, man. That's how Jesus. I work, man. I'm shorts every day, year round. I don't care if it's hot, cold, whatever. And the jeans go on for church, and that's it.
2: Yeah, flip flop, tan, and all. You know, it's like it is what it is.
0: Yes.
1: Yeah. I mean, listen, it depends on where. You know, if you're in Key West, that's one thing. But if you're in Duluth, it's another thing. If you're in Anchorage, it's another thing. You got to pick your. You know, pick your.
0: I know. I get it. But you're only outside, like in the coldest of cold. You're only outside for 30 seconds to go from the car to the door.
2: Going to your car or the parking lot or whatever,
0: and then you're warm again. And then you're going, I have too much on. Now I'm having to shed all these layers. So why not just not layer up and just go for it year round?
1: I'll tell you guys, when I moved when I was 20 years old, I took a job in Billings, Montana, and it was so cold. I went from Cookeville, Tennessee to Billings, Montana, and I pulled up to their station, and of course it's cold, dark, and some winter. I remember walking in shorts, and I had a little light, like a windbreaker kind of jacket. And I remember feeling this thing in my nose. It was my hairs freezing in my nose. And I was like, what am I doing?
2: Yeah, there's so much better places to live than not to suffer like that.
1: Well, enjoy it. Well, hey, good luck. Maybe you and Bubba should commiserate sometime.
0: Yeah, we can hang.
2: Have a good day, guys.

0: Be Her with Big D and Bubba. 1-800-667-8686. You can call or text. 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
1: What's the thing you're excited about, Bubba?
0: I'm trying to get on this thing, but it's behind a paywall. Man, I hate a paywall. It's an article somebody sent me a link to, and it says, aging isn't necessary. This molecular biologist, Bill Andrews, claims that he's going to cure aging in 3 years with some kind of telomere lengthening pill that is going to slow or reverse aging.

0: Is there a peptide in it?
1: I don't
0: know. Everybody talking about peptides. That's all I hear. Peptides are slow in aging.
1: I don't know.
0: People buying their $4 peptides.
1: And what is that? What is a peptide anyway?
0: I don't know. All I know is TikTok's telling me I should buy it so I can look youthful and not get old. That's it. Peptides.
1: I wonder if
0: everywhere.
1: This has anything to do. I don't know. But I'm looking at this and I keep trying to. You know how like you. There used to be pages. Remember the 12-foot ladder?
2: Yeah, is that not around anymore?
1: No.
2: Oh, they get rid of that?
1: Yeah, the New York Times got real upset with them because they were able to get around the paywall.
2: There was a website that you could go to and put a URL in it. It would get you past all
1: yeah,
2: that.
1: Yeah, their whole thing was you build a 10-foot wall, we'll have a 12-foot ladder.
2: Yeah. Oh.
1: And it was awesome. So it was a great little
0: Leather
1: thing.
0: But, girl.
2: What if you could ask like an AI, like,
0: oh, yeah.
2: Hey, can you tell me what this is? I mean, if it's on that, it's on something else, too.
0: Right.
2: You just Google the doctor's name.
1: I did. I Googled the doctor's name, and I Googled all the stuff, and it's the article.
0: What's this guy's name? What's the doctor's name?
1: Bill Andrews.
0: So did Bill Andrews just create the best clickbait ever to get people to pay?
1: Right.
0: Maybe he's not a scientist at all.
1: Oh,
0: just
1: maybe
0: really
1: he's a popular
0: smart
1: mechanics?
0: Financial guy.
1: Yeah, maybe. Let's see. I'm just going to ask AI just to see what happens. Hi, Sexy Grok. What is the word about this Dr. Bill Andrews replacing and getting rid of aging? Is this a real thing?
3: Yeah, Bill Andrews is a real molecular biologist. He helped discover the human telomerase gene back in the 90s at Geron. And he runs Sierra Sciences in Reno, chasing exactly that, turning aging into something you can switch off. His pitch right now is a pill that reactivates telomerase so your cells keep rebuilding those protective caps instead of running out.
1: Okay, well, this is good. This is really good. All right.
2: Holy cow. Wow, yeah. So.
1: The point is, I know that's very snoozeworthy, but the point is we might not be aging in the future. Aging may be a thing of the past. What?
2: Okay, man.
0: We're all going to die.
1: Look, everybody said 20 years ago, man, if they'd only invent a fat pill or a skinny pill, and they did. They invented a skinny pill. So what are you guys laughing about this aging thing for?
2: I'm laughing at you. I'm not laughing at that. I'm laughing at you.

0: It's Ain't a Bad Life with Big D and Bubba. What you got?
1: Bubba, we have a song, couple of songs that sound alike. No, don't play the jingle. Please, I didn't. I told you I didn't. No, it's the worst.
2: It's the worst. It's
3: Big D and Bubba sound alike.
1: Challenge!
3: Comparing songs played side by side.
4: There you go.
2: That was Squid Game.
4: Way better now.
1: Squid Game.
4: See, I've never seen Squid Game, so I am not weirded out by it.
1: Jason Aldean, Anytime Soon.
4: Okay.
1: It's the beginning, to the very start of the song, so play that. I also want to see if you...

0: mix in Stranger in My House. They're both playing at the same time.
1: Yeah, we know, Bob. Thank you. So my eyes are going cross-eyed. Yeah, that's a good catch. Thank you, Glenda.
2: Trying to put us on ice, a couple shots at a time.
1: Man, I'll tell you, Jason's great. Jason will tell you, listen to Ronnie Millsap before you listen to him. Ronnie Millsap has so many different ways that he does music.
0: Like styles?
1: Yeah. Styles, yeah, yeah, yeah. So he's got this, then he's got like things that sound like 50s, like soccer. Just pull up some. Yeah, did you? Yeah, no, dude. Are you sitting around a fire pit? I don't drink beer, but I would for this.
0: I'll drink your beer.
2: I thumb my way from L.A. back to Knoxville.
1: How long do you think it takes to hitchhike from L.A. to Knoxville?

0: almost like a song or whatever.
1: Like it's got strings in it, and then you'll get to something else, and it's like it sounds like a 19. Like, I mean,
2: let's go. So talented. Time to do the freeze, everybody.
1: He's such a talent, man. And I'll tell you, when we have artists that come in and we kind of talk behind the scenes about just music and stuff like that, everyone loves Ronnie Millsap.
3: You can walk out on me tonight.
1: And I'll tell you something else about him. When you take a picture with Ronnie, what's he say?
2: 49.
1: Is it 49?
2: 49 or 20? No,
1: 29. So we're getting ready to take a picture with Ronnie Millsap. We're geeking out because we're huge fans. We're on his side. We're getting ready to take a picture, and he goes, 29. And we're like, what? He goes, you say 29 because when you say 29, it puts your mouth in the right place for a good smile. And we go, oh, okay, you're trying again.
2: More so than cheese, by the way.
1: 29. Did y'all try it in traffic?
2: 29.
1: Yeah.

0: on Lefty and Boston.
1: So it's come to light that Bubba has been eating.
2: Bubba?
1: What?
2: I can't, man. You're such a good one.
1: I love you so much. It's come to our attention that canned biscuits were on sale. There was a BOGO, and so he bought a bunch. And so
3: there
1: that's
3: was a BOGO plus a digital coupon, D, so you could stack and get biscuits for Bubba approximately $1.25 a can.
1: He says, I've been gaining weight. I've been eating these biscuits. And Carson goes, well, they're 180 calories a piece. He goes, well, I've been eating two a day. We're like, well, I mean, that's not terrible. He goes, no, I'm two cans a day. I've been eating two.
2: So there's eight servings per can.
1: Someone do the math. Uh-huh. All right, there's eight in each.
2: Yes,
1: that's 16.
3: So it's like 1,360 calories. How many calories? Two.
1: How many calories you say are in each?
3: 180 times eight is like 800 plus.
1: So
3: it's around 2,600 calories a day.
1: 2,880.
2: Oh, wow. So
1: 2,800 calories.
2: That's before I do anything.
1: Just in biscuits.
2: Oh.
3: I love this life for you, though.
2: So, how many calories? What's a hot dog? Because, like, for each biscuit.
1: What, you add hot dogs too?
2: Yeah, and hot dogs.
1: Oh, my God. Been you're living on the edge.
2: String cheese on top of that.
1: Oh, golly.
3: String cheese, you're about 90 calories.
1: Golly.
3: Yeah, you're all right there.
1: 600-pound life. All right, so for hot dogs, it's 180 calories. How many of those are you eating?
2: Four.
3: Four?
1: Okay. Four.
3: I'm not meaning to shame. I have my own struggles with food. Four hot dogs plus 16 biscuits.
1: And string cheese. Wait a second. String cheese calories. Hang on a second. Someone at Google's going, I don't know what's going judged. On over there. String cheese calories.
4: The Google people looking at your searches.
1: And how many? Okay. String cheese. Oh, that's not.
4: You feel judged four, because they're doing math?
1: 90 calories.
2: Four. So I get four of those.
1: Four times 90 is
3: 360.
1: What was the
3: 2880 you said?
1: Plus 2880.
3: And plus, how were the hot dogs? Were they like close to 200 a pop?
1: Throw
3: 800 on
4: there.
3: Is
4: the bread included in that?
3: Well, it's a biscuit.
1: It's a biscuit. Oh, he's using the biscuits as the bread.
4: Yeah, there's the bread.
1: And then how many of those, breads? Four.
4: The biscuits?
3: The hot dogs.
1: 2, 4, 6, 8.
3: He's doing 16 biscuits.
1: 4,040 calories.
3: Oh, I got Michael Phelps over here.
2: I didn't realize. I mean, I thought I was going to be. Dude, it's just literally biscuits and hot dogs.
1: And string cheese.
2: And string cheese. String cheese.
1: Oh. Gaining weight from that? How many Weight Watcher points is that?
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17: The backup is now 35 minutes in length on westbound I-10 as you approach Highland Road. Got a crash with an overturn that's been there well over an hour at this point. They're still blocking the two left lanes. Only the far right lane is getting through. If you are still in Gonzales or Prairieville, take Airline Highway instead. You will end up a lot happier at the end of that trip. Meantime, eastbound I-10 still breaking from LA 415 across the river. I'm Ray Romero.
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12: What's up? Good morning. It's Big D and Bubba. You know, every Sunday afternoon at 3, Emily Harlan brings you 3 hours of the Queens of Country with She's Country. Right here and only on The Tiger.

0: hotel room. It's Luke Combs with Big D and Bubba.
1: So the restaurant Wendy's has put out an EP. It's what's the playlist called?
2: An EP? Like music?
1: Yeah.
3: Yes, as in five songs to listen to in a Wendy's parking lot. That's all you have to put in, and it's a emo Wendy. Wendy's got a little red hair over one eye.
1: All right.
2: So let's take a listen. This is called My Frosty's Funeral.

0: I'm a little underwhelmed.
1: Okay. There's one that's called I Miss the Sunroom, and that's funny, but I feel like you should be listening to She Said She Didn't Want Fries.
0: Okay, we'll go to that one.

Okay, I'm a fan of this. I'm actually going to listen to this playlist later. I'm going to, from beginning to end, I will say I shouldn't have started on that Frosty's Funeral one. That was the weakest one. All these are great. And again, if you want to find it, you just search songs to listen to in a Wendy's parking lot and you'll be able to find it.

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0: Spencer says, hey, did you guys know that if you accrue enough McDonald's points, you get a Zoom call from Grimace?
1: Oh, I want that.
0: That's pretty cool.
1: Jack says, my wife's not home tonight. You know what that means, fellas? I'm putting the dishes in the dishwasher without washing them first.
0: Megan says, I'm convinced half the bad drivers on the road are just people who never learned to wait their turn in kindergarten.
1: Yes. Cynthia tweets, I've had my phone on silent for the last 5 years. I can't believe I used to actually pay for stupid ringtones.
0: Dude, $5.99, baby. All right, you got a good tweet, tag us. We'll see it at Big D and Bubba.

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9: 91 today. We've got partly cloudy skies, 70 for our low tonight. Tomorrow, we've got some high school football games going on. Should be pretty nice. A little cooler, 89 anyway. And good morning, and go Tigers.

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1: This part of the show is brought to you by Whatnot. Whatnot is really interesting.
0: Carson turned me on to Whatnot, and it's so fun. Like, you know, there's a lot of people in the thrifting world that are going out, and they're thrifting things, and they're reselling it there. It's the same thing with sports cards or any kind of collectibles, anything that you're looking for. 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
1: You know, we're talking about Neil McCoy being the next one to go into the Grand Ole Opry. What a great guy, dude, man. What a dude. Guys, I have a number for him. I sent him a text message that night and said congrats. But I don't know that it's... I didn't get a response. And that's why.
0: You've been blocked. That's what happened.
1: Well,
0: you've just been blocked.
1: It's an old number. But anyway, he's such a great guy. Congrats to him. You know, is he still doing the Pledge of Allegiance or whatever he does every day?
0: Every day.
1: People are like, what? What are you doing? I think he started it as kind of a... He told us.
0: It was during the lockdowns, and he was during COVID. He just started doing the Pledge of Allegiance, kind of as a thing. Like, hey, let's do this, everybody, all together, because there was backlash at the time, and everybody was all divided and whatever. He's like, we're all Americans, and So he still does it every single day. Sick, healthy, it doesn't matter.
1: He's not missed one. He's just celebrated his 10 years, right?
0: I think so.
1: Didn't we have him in?
0: Was it 10 years?
2: I thought it was he hit some sort of the amount of days. I'm not sure it's been 10 years.
1: Yeah, all right. Well, anyway, we don't know anything about what we're talking about, but we do like him.
2: He was in here and talked about it, and we...
1: I mean, y'all...
0: he has not missed a day since January 7th, 2016.
2: Oh, it was 10 years. Look at you.
0: Well over 10 years now.

0: make a contact in your phone so you can always reach out easier. 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Call or text. Both ways work.
1: Man, we're just learning all kinds of things around here today. Garrett just slyly mentioned that he's been in a movie.
0: Like a movie movie?
2: A real movie.
0: Yes. Like a Hollywood production?
2: A Hollywood production. It was filmed in Virginia. And I was an extra in the movie. I played a cop. I got a badge. I got a gun. I got a cool hat. What? A scarf. And I actually had 4 seconds of screen time in the movie.
3: Whoa.
1: Wow. What was the movie? Would we know it?
2: It's the Harriet Tubman movie.
1: So no? Okay.
2: Came out like 2019, probably.
0: How old were you whenever you were in this?
2: I was 20 years old.
0: And you played a cop?
2: I played a cop. Back then, I weighed like 155 pounds, so my jawline was freaking cut, man. So I looked the part. I looked the part.
1: I'm on the IMDb to see if I can find you.
2: Yeah, I'm not going to be listed on there because I'm an extra. But
1: okay.
2: I can assure you I was on screen for 4 seconds. You can see my face clearly. I'm in the same scene as Joe Alwyn, Taylor Swift's ex-boyfriend. Yeah.
3: The London boy.
0: Okay, this is called Harriet from 2019.
2: Yep, that's it, Harriet.
0: I'm looking for your scene. How do I find it?
2: It's like in the middle of it. That it comes directly after this nighttime scene there in the forest.

0: lights and everything's blue and people are firing guns and horses are racing.
1: Do we care? Do we care, Garrett?
2: No,
3: Garrett. Isolate the clip and give it to us.
2: Okay. Yeah, yeah. Can you do that?
0: I can try.
2: Okay.
0: I
2: can try. And can we share this on socials?
0: Yeah.
3: Oh, we're gonna see Garrett's face on socials.
2: Yeah. Oh, let's go.
1: No one ever gets to see him.
2: He did do the one with the dog,
0: and I did do the twin thing too. So you got to see both of our faces in that. True.
2: And how do we know this is you and not your brother in the Harriet movie?
1: Yeah, good point.
0: So he actually went and auditioned to be an extra too, and they didn't give him a role. They only gave me a role. Huh. Isn't that crazy?
3: What a weird flex you own over him now.
0: I got paid like $1,000 though.
3: What?
0: Yeah, I was there for 12 hours, but.
1: Oh.
2: And you got free food?
0: The food was terrible. It was just straight out of cans, like canned vegetables. It was nasty.
2: All right. So, again, if you're on our social, this is a great point for us to go and plug our socials then.
1: Yes, go
2: see
1: this.
2: If you
1: want
2: to see this amazing scene, this awesome acting debut of Garrett in the movie Harriet from 2019, follow and like and subscribe and all that stuff, all of our socials at Big D and Bubba. And that's on TikTok and YouTube. You're going to put this everywhere?
0: I'll try.
1: Don't try.
0: I'm going to.
2: Do or do not. There is no, you know.
1: Yeah.

0: Down Party with Big D and Bubba.
1: Hello. It's a good thing that lady caught on because I was catfish.
0: Oh, yeah. Talking about the lady earlier who thought that she was in a relationship with Riley Green.
1: Yes.
0: And somebody actually took advantage of you that way?
1: Yes, they did.
0: Who did you think you were having a love affair with?
2: I'm going to guess. Blake Shelton.
0: That's a good guess.
1: Oh, Donnie Wahlberg.
0: Donnie Wahlberg.
2: I would not in a million.
0: I wasn't thinking that. But yeah, so how did the romance between you and Donnie begin?
1: He transferred me over to what they call Signal and started asking for money, and I should have known.
0: You gave Donnie Wahlberg money?
1: Who I thought was, yeah.
2: How much?
1: I lost approximately $7,000.
0: Oh, my gosh. That's insane.
2: Did you call the cops?
1: Yes, I did.
2: Did anything come of it?
1: No, not yet.
2: Okay.
1: But I also reported him to the Federal Trade Commission and the FBI.
0: Well, that's good. But the bad thing is once this damage...

0: has done. These people are hiding behind VPNs that, you know, show that they're in Tulsa, but actually in China, but actually in Pyongyang, and then actually in Guam, and actually in Europe, and they're all over the place. So you can't really track them down. Once the money has been transferred and they put it into Bitcoin or whatever, it's done.
1: Yeah, I know.
0: I am so sorry that that happened to you. But again, it's a good cautionary tale to bring up on the show. If ever a star, a celebrity, an influencer ever slides into your DMs and says, hey, you're one of my biggest fans. Ha, ha, ha. I love this and I think you're really cute. And they start flirting and doing whatever. It's not really that star. Trust me, they don't. They're not sliding into people's DMs.
2: No.
0: Not people like us.
1: No, they're not. Good thing she caught on to it.
0: Yes, I'm so sorry you lost $7,000. But again, one more time, I'm going to say it. They're not sliding into your DMs.
2: We got it. Yeah. All right. Hey, thank you. Hang in there. I don't know.
1: I will.
2: All right. Okay, bye.
1: Bye.

0: 1-800-667-8686. Again, that's 1-800-667-8686. Good morning. We are Big D and Bubba.
1: Hey, hey, who doesn't love a price hike?
0: Yeah. Whee! It's always great.
1: Here's the latest.
0: For the fourth time in 4 years, it's now an annual tradition. So they should maybe say, like, you know, the fourth annual price hike. Disney Plus and Hulu raising prices by about $2.50 a month. They're saying that it's going to go to $21.99 a month. If you bundle, however, so if you're doing the Disney Plus and Hulu thing bundled, you'll not feel it as much.
1: Well, we're at that point where we're looking back on cable more fondly. Remember how we were so, I'm cutting. And now we're like,
0: Yeah, the ad-supported version of the bundle with Disney Plus, Hulu, and ESPN is going to be about $36 a month, and that includes the ESPN Unlimited. However, if you want to go with like the no commercials, the ad-free version, which still has the occasional commercial, it's almost $45.
1: Jeez.
0: So yeah, it's crazy. So just a little heads up, if that's something you have, be on the lookout if you've got a renewal coming up, because if you do, you can actually cancel it over the phone, and they will work out some kind of deal with you.
1: Yeah.
0: To keep you on. And it'll be like, oh, no. Well, you know what we'll do is, I know there's a price hike coming up, but we'll keep you on it half price or whatever they offer you. We'll at least it'll be something. I mean, and, yeah, so.
1: Also, who needs to eat?
0: Me.
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1: Man, I didn't realize until I started watching commercials all the drama going on in her life.
2: What drama?
3: Aaron with the cancer stuff?
2: Oh, yeah.
1: Prayers out to Aaron.
2: For sure, man.
3: Here we go, Samantha.
2: Big D.

0: Big D. That's Ella Langley.
1: Oh, I know her.
0: Yeah, some dude named Morgan. I Can't Love You Anymore with Big D and Bubba.
1: Tomorrow is 9/25, so it's a Dolly Day. So many events that are happening around the world, really. People are getting into this. So pretty cool. Do you think he'll make it a national holiday? Do you think that'll ever happen?
0: I don't know.
1: Like
0: that's
1: Dolly,
0: a
1: great, Dolly Day.
0: I would like to say, I mean, you take September 25th. Again, if you look at the numbers, it's 9/25, and that's where this all came from. I want to say, yeah, I think people will buy into the whole let's make it an annual event.
1: Yeah.
0: I don't know if it's going to happen on a large scale.
1: Oh, like a national, like a.
0: Yeah,
1: official,
0: I don't know if it'll become like an official national holiday. I doubt if that ever happens. But it would be cool if it would. It really would. And it's a great way to celebrate all that Dolly has done as a humanitarian, as a human, and as an artist as well. But again, I doubt if they ever make it an official thing. But for we in the country music realm, it's going to be like Christmas. It's going to be an annual event, something we celebrate every year.
1: Boy, all the stuff with her nephew is getting crazy.
0: I have not been following that.
1: It's
0: wild. Really?
1: Yeah. It's wild.
0: The guy who made the initial announcement.
1: Yeah, they cut him off. I don't know. I'm just kind of getting into it, and it's still, you know, pretty new. But anyway,
0: yeah, I don't want to think about any kind of negative.
1: Yeah, not
0: stuff around
1: for tomorrow.
0: Dolly.
1: Yeah, you're right. You're right. You know what? Tomorrow it's full on positivity Dolly Day.
0: Yes, 9/25, September 25th is tomorrow. Plus, we'll have a surprise guest as well performing in the studio. We'll tell you all about that tomorrow morning.
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Cody Johnson. Tilia Camp here on the Tiger Taylor Show. I'm hanging out with you here in place of Mr. Jimmy Brooks, who will be back on Monday. Luke Bryan, Zach John King coming your way. Right now, though, a band you'll be hearing a lot more of as they are now officially back together. Here's Florida Georgia Line with Round Here.

0: Work is fun. Your boss is great. And you believe you are grossly overpaid.
1: This message has been brought to you by the National Lion Association.
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0: Luke Bryan. That's My Kind of Night here on the Tiger. Taylor Sharp hanging out with you here. If you were out and about early this morning like I was, you noticed that crispness in the air, that breeze, that coolness. Guys, fall is upon us. Like tonight, I'm going home. Thursday night football's on, but it's a terrible matchup, Falcons versus Packers. I might be watching the season premiere of American Horror Story 13. I was a huge American Horror Story fan back in the day. Love Halloween, love October, love all that spooky stuff coming out. Carrie, the Mike Flanagan series based off the movie, coming out October 7th. And then October 15th, we're going to have Crystal Lake on Peacock. That is the prequel to the Friday the 13th series. I am super excited. Spooky season here, fall season here. It's about to be bonfire weather again here in Louisiana. Louisiana, y'all. Coming up here in just a few, Zach Top, Diamond Rio, Riley Green, and more here on 100.7 The Tiger.
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11: Drier air is moving into the capital area, and this is going to cause less humid conditions for the next several days. For your Thursday, those high temperatures are still going to be warm, reaching into the lower 90s, but thankfully, heat index values will stay out of the triple digits, and that is going to be some welcome relief. As we head into the overnight hours, we're going to see our low temperatures getting down to near 70 degrees, some north of the capital city, in the upper 60s. I'm meteorologist Baylen Rogers with your Storm Station forecast, WBRC Channel 2.

Riley Green. Think of you drunk here on the Tiger. Big time concert tonight in Baton Rouge. We're talking about it in about 10 minutes. Right now, though, it's Luke Combs, Sleepless in a Hotel Room, here on the Tiger.

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0: Turn it up. 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

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It's the classic It's Not You, It's Me song. 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

0: Chris Young and Cassidy Pope, Think of You here on the Tiger Taylor Show, filling in for Jimmy Brooks. Reminder, coming up in about 45 minutes, we got the Lunchtime Rewind coming your way here on this Thursday in that noon hour. This year, 1982, guys, some big things occurred in pop culture in the year 1982. We're talking about all of it. Coming up in a few, we got Stella Lethy, Shania Twain, Justin Moore. That's all coming your way here on 100.7 The Tiger.
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9: Drier air is moving into the capital area, and this is going to cause less humid conditions for the next several days. For your Thursday,
8: 1400.
9: Drier air is moving into the capital area, and this is going to cause less humid conditions for the next several days. For your Thursday, those high temperatures are still going to be warm, reaching into the lower 90s, but thankfully, heat index values will stay out of the triple digits, and that is going to be some welcome relief. As we head into the overnight hours, we're going to see our low temperatures getting down to near 70 degrees, some north of the capital city, in the upper 60s. I'm meteorologist Baylen Rogers with your Storm Station forecast. WBRC Channel 2.

and more. Time's ticking here on the Tiger. Dan and Shay, Jason Aldean coming your way in a few. And then in 10 minutes, a huge country legend coming to Baton Rouge. I'll tell you, you can win your way in. Right now, though, the new one from Luke Bryan and Luke Combs. It's Finders Keepers here on the Tiger.

0: Dan and Jay, say so here on the Tiger Taylor Show. I'm here with you. Telling you about Tracy Lawrence coming to the Texas Club. That's right. The country legend will be here in Baton Rouge Friday, November 13th. A little pregame tailgate party, if you will, out there at the Texas Club. Doors open at 4:30. Tracy will go on a little bit later after that. It's Tigers, it's Texas, and it's Tracy. What more could you want? But you can win free tickets now by texting Tracy in all caps. That's T-R-A-C-Y to 225-499-1007. Or go to our website, 1007thetiger.com. Click on that Tracy Lawrence banner to enter for a chance to win tickets to see Tracy live in concert. I saw Tracy Lawrence about 3 years ago out at the Lamar Dixon in Gonzales. He was awesome. Tracy still got it. That is a show you are not going to want to miss. Coming up in a few, Max McNown, Ella Langley, Keith Urban, Luke Bryan. Then when I'm back at it, we got the Lunchtime Rewind for you today. This year, 1982. We're talking about it here on the Tiger.
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LA21-12681. 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

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Today's year, 1982. We'll start with some movies and TVs. E.T. the Extraterrestrial released in 1982 and became one of the biggest movies ever made at the time. Also, Knight Rider premiered in 1982, introducing audiences, of course, to the car. Kit and then Cheers premiered on NBC September 1982 and eventually become one of television's most famous sitcoms. Coming up, speaking of 1982, our first song of the day from 82, early in the year, January of 1982, it is the king of country music himself, George Strait, with If You're Thinking You Want a Stranger, here on the Tiger.

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The Lunchtime Rewind with Jimmy Brooks, Randy Travis, Shenandoah, Waylon, Willie, and the legends that built country music. 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

0: Sylvia, nobody here on the Tiger. Taylor Sharp here with you, hanging out for you in the noon hours. Our lunchtime rewind continues. We are highlighting the year 1982. In 1982, Michael Jackson's Thriller album was released on November 30th. It would go on to become the best-selling album of all time. Of course, Thriller, the title song on that album. Also, Beat It and Billie Jean. So just a legendary album from the King of Pop. How about Jack and Diane from John Mellencamp? Eye of the Tiger from Survivor, Africa by Toto, and then Duran Duran's smash hit Hungry Like the Wolf, all released here in 1992. Coming up, we're going to have more from that. We're also going to have a little Charlie Daniels Band and some Mary Chapin Carpenter. That's all coming up here on 100.7 The Tiger.
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2: And the exit ramp to Nicholson Drive from I-10 eastbound is now open after a vehicle recovery. That's exit 155A. Still some slowing near Lobdell as you make your way across the bridge. Heading out to Ascension Parish, it's a 21-minute drive. Also, southbound Airline from I-12 to Prairieville, it's an 18-minute drive.
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7: Have you noticed the change in feel yet? It's a little less humid as compared to Wednesday. Still warm, yes, but a few degrees cooler. We expect highs to top out in the lower 90s under partly sunny skies. Tonight, a few passing clouds from time to time. Humidity might creep up a touch, especially to the south and east. As a result, we can't rule out a spot shower in that direction, but most will stay dry. Lows will vary from the upper 60s north to mid 70s south. On Friday, drier air takes over again as highs return to the low 90s under partly sunny skies. I'm meteorologist Malcolm Byron with your Storm Station forecast. DRZ Channel 2.

Mary Shaping Carpenter down at the Twist and Shout here on the Tiger Taylor Sharp here with you, hanging out during this lunchtime rewind for Jimmy Brooks. Today we are highlighting the year 1982. The Washington Redskins won the Super Bowl, defeating the Miami Dolphins 27-17. How about this though, for all you homeowners and married folks out there, and really everyone just trying to survive in today's economy. In 1982, the average price of a new home, just $69,000. Here's where this one's really going to hurt you. A gallon of gasoline, just $1.22 per gallon back in 1982. Man, if we still had those prices today, we would all be thriving. Coming up, we got Chris LeDoux, we got the Oak Ridge Boys. Right now, though, our final song that we are highlighting in the year 1982, it's Alabama and Take Me Down here on 100.7 The Tiger.

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1: Well, I was sitting in a coffee shop, just having a cup to pass the time, swapping rodeo stories with this old cowboy friend of mine. When some motorcycle riders started snickering in the back, started poking fun at my friend's hat. And one old boy said, "Hey, Tex, where'd you park your horse?" A friend just pulled his hat down low, but they couldn't be ignored. One husky fella said, "I think I'll rip that hat right off your head." 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

0: Chris Ledoux, this Cowboys hat here on the Tiger Taylor Sharp here with you as we wrapped up our lunchtime rewind today. We highlighted the year 1982. Always love filling in for Jenny and doing these lunchtime rewinds. I am learning a lot as I go. Went around in the year 1982. I am a 1996 baby, so that was little bit before my time. Look, coming up in a few minutes, we're going to have some Restless Heart, Toby Keith, Sawyer Brown, a little bit of Dierks Bentley as well. That's all coming up in just a few. Right now, though, here's some Tiger traffic.
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2: Traffic is improving now on your way across the Mississippi River Bridge, heading from Lobdell out to Ascension Parish. It's a 24-minute drive. An accident was just cleared on I-10 eastbound at I-110. If you're traveling northbound on Airline, heading from I-12 to the old 190 bridge, it's a 17-minute drive. The main Plaquemine Ferry is in service, and watch for construction on Jefferson Highway near Brentwood.
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Dierks Bentley drunk on a plane here on the Tiger in about 10 minutes. Ella Langley hit a big-time milestone. We're talking about that right now. It's Coe Wetzel and Ella Langley herself. Here's Jaden.

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0: everybody. It's Jason Aldean. 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Anytime.
1: Basically, this guy's in trouble because they ain't going to run out of whiskey anytime soon, and he's got a heartache to get over. 100.7.

0: Jason Aldean anytime soon here on the Tiger Taylor Show. I'm here with you filling in for Mr. Jenny Brooks. Look, Ella Langley, one of the biggest female stars in country music and stars in general right now. Seems like everywhere I go, I hear Chews in Texas playing over the loudspeaker in any store or restaurant I go into. Well, Chews in Texas has now broken a record for the longest reign atop the Billboard Hot 100 after 23 weeks at number one. She has surpassed Mariah Carey's All I Want for Christmas Is You. This is huge because think about how long that song has been around. Like, even to this day, Mariah Carey earns an estimated $2.5 to $3 million every year in passive royalties alone for that 1994 holiday anthem. So Ella Langley, just an absolute smash hit. Chews in Texas. It has taken the country music world and the world in general by storm. So congratulations to Miss Ella Langley. Coming up in a few, we got Dylan Scott. We got Kentucky Headhunters. That's all on the way here on 100.7 The Tiger.
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5: Have you noticed the change in feel yet? It's a little less humid as compared to Wednesday. Still warm, yes, but a few degrees cooler. We expect highs to top out in the lower 90s under partly sunny skies. Tonight, a few passing clouds from time to time. Humidity might creep up a touch, especially to the south and east. As a result, we can't rule out a spot shower in that direction, but most will stay dry. Lows will vary from the upper 60s north to mid-70s south. On Friday, drier air takes over again as highs return to the low 90s under partly sunny skies. I'm meteorologist Malcolm Byron with your Storm Station forecast. 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

Kentucky Headhunters with a little Dumas Walker here on the Tiger Taylor Show up here with you. 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Good luck from all of us here at the Tiger. Coming up in just a few, we're going to have Brad Paisley and my main man, Luke Combs. Right now, though, it's going to be John Party with his banger, It's Boots Off, here on the Tiger.

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0: Brad Paisley, old Alabama, here on the Tiger. Taylor Sharp here with you. It has been a blast filling in for our guy, Jimmy Brooks. Coming up in the 2 o'clock hour, so in about 30 minutes or so, we're going to throw it over to Off the Record with Miss Bree Lynn. Right now, though, want to give you some Matt's moment. Matt Moscona from our sister station, 104.5 ESPN Baton Rouge, is going to give you all the latest updates with LSU sports. It is all powered by our friends over at Mid-City Title. So, look, coming up, we got Florida Georgia Line, we got Zach Top, Aaron Tippin, Marin Morris, Brothers Osborne. Then we're going to throw it to Off the Record with Bree Lynn. Right now, though, as promised, here's Matt's moment.
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2: Hey, Jimmy, when Lane Kiffin met with reporters on Sunday via Zoom after the loss to Ole Miss, he was asked about, you know, maybe some potential changes on the offensive line. Here's what he said.
3: Yeah, we're going to look at some different things this week up front to play better and more consistent up there.
2: Now, he didn't specifically say personnel changes, although I think that's what many of us assume he meant. Well, on Monday, he was asked more specifically where the offensive line needs to improve.
4: Yeah, pass protection. I think they're doing well a lot of times in the run game. You know, we're running the ball efficiently, especially in the second half of that game last week, or any time Will Eccles was out. That helped. But pass protection, too many breakdowns and one-on-one matchups.
2: Pass protection almost goes without saying. Tigers have allowed double-digit pressures each of the last 2 weeks against Ole Miss and Louisiana Tech. That's got to improve. And when you look at the main culprits, it's been right tackle Weston Davis and left guard Bo Bordelon, where most of the leaks have come from. So could LSU maybe find some new bodies? I would say if they had a better player, they'd be playing already. But we did see a lot of rotation at those spots throughout spring and throughout fall camp. Now, I don't know that you're necessarily going to see those guys be benched, but maybe you see some new faces get rotated in. Keep an eye on Ole Miss transfer Devin Harper at guard and Baylor transfer Sean Tompkins at tackle. Couple of guys who might see their workload increase this week.
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0: Hey, it's Big D and Bubba getting ready to celebrate Dolly tomorrow, September 25th, 9-2-5.
5: Some good stuff. Maybe a few things you haven't ever heard from Dolly before. That's exciting. Plus, Max McNown is going to be joining us in the studio. A little Friday concert for you in the studio. And the Friday song. And it's just Friday.
0: Yes.
5: We're almost there. We'll see you then with Big D and Bubba.
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0: 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LA21-12681. It's 2 o'clock in Tiger Country. Buckle up, y'all. We're live from downtown Baton Rouge. And Off the Record with Brittany Rose is on the Tiger right now.
1: The whole damn time. The whole dang time. Ella Langley was not with Riley Green. She's with Tucker Webmore. What is going on? All of the internet broke yesterday that she was with Riley Green, and they were confirmed leaving some sort of restaurant. TMZ called them walking out of the restaurant, and of course TMZ is yelling, Ella! We're going to be diving on into that tea coming up in three songs.

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1: Not Riley Green. Not Riley Green. What? Are you kidding me? Are you kidding me? Are you kidding me? Ella Langley has been playing us for almost a year, and she's been having fun with it. Oh, and look, if I was Ella too, I would be doing the same damn thing. So while everybody's been trying to make Ella and Riley Green happen, apparently our girl has been dating Tucker Wetmore. And it's not brand new. Oh, no, it's not brand new. Sources say they've been together for quite some time. And if you have the Ella fellas and the people who follow Riley Green, why has nobody put together the dartboard yet and the puzzle pieces and the Easter eggs about this? The clues were right there all along. Ella and Tucker first spotted back in December in the British Virgin Islands. Apparently that started rumors, but not enough because people weren't talking about it. Now they were seen leaving the Nashville Songwriter Awards together Tuesday night, and multiple reports say, yes, they are a couple. TMZ actually caught up with Ella, and you know they were screaming. To us, Ella. You know, the paparazzi. Oh, my goodness. So while the internet has spent the last year analyzing every Ella and Riley Green interaction, Ella was apparently over there choosing Tucker. Get it? Choosing Texas. I can tell. Choosing Tucker. I can tell.
0: This is the Tiger.
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3: 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He's got that feel-good vibe every time.
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3: Tucker Wetmore. He's got that new energy right now.
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0: 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This is the Tiger. Bree Lynn.
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9: Have you noticed the change in feel yet? It's a little less humid as compared to Wednesday. Still warm, yes, but a few degrees cooler. We expect highs to top out in the lower 90s under partly sunny skies. Tonight, a few passing clouds from time to time. Humidity might creep up a touch, especially to the south and east. As a result, we can't rule out a spot shower in that direction, but most will stay dry. Lows will vary from the upper 60s north to mid-70s south. On Friday, drier air takes over again as highs return to the low 90s under partly sunny skies. I'm meteorologist Malcolm Byron with your Storm Station forecast. DRZ Channel 2.

catchy phrase. She's choosing Tucker, I can tell. Talk about Ella Langley and Tucker Whitmore being together. Are you kidding me? Here I am, like everybody else, thinking that Ella Langley was with Riley Greene this whole time. And news of the day, it's everywhere. Ella is officially with Tucker Whitmore. Is that John King? It's Get to Drinking.

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1: I am so excited about this event because my kiddo, my oldest boy, he had his birthday at LASM 2 years ago. So I'm so passionate about this. Talking everything LASM Gala tomorrow. It's going to be happening at the Louisiana Art and Science Museum. I have Karen. She is the leader in charge at LASM. Tell me a little bit about what parents may not know about LASM.
2: Well, LASM is one of the few institutions nationwide that combines art and science. And of course, we have a strong history in Baton Rouge community, over 60 years of bringing art and science together for students and for the public. We bring over 22,000 students a year through our STEAM educational programming, and that's part of what this gala supports, which you'll hear
1: incredible.
2: More about.
1: Absolutely incredible. Let's pivot to Darian. Darian, you're in charge of this gala. It's going to be phenomenal. Every mom listening right now needs a break, a babysitter, and a reason to get dressed up, but we're getting dressed up in costume, correct, Darian?
3: Correct. Yeah, it's a party with a purpose, and every year, everybody kind of goes all out with their costumes. Of course, you can wear, you know, a nice dress, cocktail dress, even a formal length dress, but expect to see some shrimp and boots, some alligator costumes, things like that.
1: And you can hold a baby alligator, am I correct?
3: Yes, you can. We'll have a live alligator that people can take photos with for the VIP experience, provided by Instigator. And then a couple other experiences, Cajun caviar experience where you can try some caviar, as well as some specialty cocktails from Sugarfield Spirit.
1: Very briefly, let's touch on the raffle items, and then, Ms. Karen, you can give it away for sponsors.
2: Yes, so our theme this year is Louisiana Untamed. That's why we were talking about dress any way you'd like. It can be formal or it can be real costume. Anything from alligators to crawfish to shrimp and boots, as Darian was saying. So costume contest, Lee Michaels Fine Jewelry raffle is extraordinary. $10,000 worth of beautiful, beautiful jewelry from Lee Michaels. A 3-carat diamond tennis bracelet or a Tudor watch. $25 to buy a ticket, and you get 2 chances to win and do not have to be there. The other wonderful thing that you can see on our website, lasm.org/gala, is a Leslie Charlieville, L. Charlieville alligator print. Those are a limited edition numbered print. She is a very talented artist. You may know her work. She's famous for printing alligators and fish. So all of the proceeds from that donation from L. Charlieville Studios will go to LASM as well. And then I'd like to shout out Pennington Family Foundation, who is our presenting sponsor this year. In addition, we have some other major sponsors who are with us: LSU Textile and Costume Museum, Bally's. 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Coca-Cola, Lamar, again, Lee Michaels Fine Jewelry, and Republic Finance, among many, many other sponsors.
1: Wonderful.
2: 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We couldn't do what we do for the community without their support.
1: Absolutely. My kiddo couldn't have had his birthday party there without wonderful sponsors. Ms. Karen, one more time.

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1: Yes, lasm.org/gala.
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0: 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LA 2 on

headline reads, the two country artists are dating. Multiple sources confirmed to People on Wednesday. The pair snuck out of the Nashville Songwriters Awards at the Ryman Auditorium Tuesday night. TMZ spotted them, got pictures of them leaving together. It is true. Ella Langley is choosing Tucker Wetmore. I still could not believe that, but so happy for her.

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2: What is something that to you people enjoy, but it's overrated? Think about it. Would it be living somewhere? Would it be painting? Would it be live music, going out to concerts? Would it be owning a boat? What is something that you think people enjoy, but it's widely overrated? You can text me, 225-499-1007. 225-499-1007. So you know I love a good Reddit thread. Someone came in, this is on Reddit, to reddit.com, asked the question, what is something that sounds amazing in theory, but becomes exhausting once you actually live it in the long term? Here's one for you. Business travel. Everyone thinks it's amazing. Nobody realizes the long hours and airports, crappy meals, bland food, bland hotels. I have a girlfriend of mine. She travels for work for a living. Same. She's like, yeah, it just gets old after a while. Somebody else says, living in Florida. I am much happier visiting a few times per year, but summers were rough. Sort of like here, the humidity in Louisiana. It's the price we pay to have the good food and the people, right? Here's one that I can agree with. I'm always at Texas Club emceeing, and I love seeing live music. But if I have the choice of not going to a concert, I will. Number six on this list, live music. At some point, people think it's cool, but it becomes exhausting. The people, the loud volume, the prices, the parking. See, that's something. What about you? What is something that is completely overrated for you? 225-499-1007.
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3: Congestion is developing southbound on Airline. We've got an accident as you make your way toward Lindale. Slow on I-110 from 190 down to I-10. It's an 8-minute drive. Slow on I-12. Looking good on I-12. Heading east from the 1012 to Range, it's a 10-minute drive. If you see traffic problems, dial pound 250, keyword Baton Rouge traffic. I'm Lisa Bakke.
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15: Have you noticed the change in feel yet? It's a little less humid as compared to Wednesday. Still warm, yes, but a few degrees cooler. We expect highs to top out in the lower 90s under partly sunny skies. Tonight, a few passing clouds from time to time. Humidity might creep up a touch, especially to the south and east. As a result, we can't rule out a spot shower in that direction, but most will stay dry. Lows will vary from the upper 60s north to mid-70s south. On Friday, drier air takes over again as highs return to the low 90s under partly sunny skies. I'm meteorologist Malcolm Byron with your Storm Station forecast. BRZ Channel 2.

100.7 a Tiger. A few minutes ago, we were talking about so many things that are wildly overrated. 225-499-1007. Text me. Would it be business travel for you? Do you travel for work and you're sick of it? Owning a boat? Maybe driving a sports car? What is something that is just wildly overrated for you? It's so interesting. I already got a text message back. They agree with me on the

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1: He's a ranch hand in a pinch, man. 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
2: This whole Dolly Parton estate battle with nephew Brian Seaver. I chatted a little bit about this on Off the Record yesterday. Have you been following this story? So there's all sorts of drama surrounding Dolly Parton's estate and her nephew Brian Seaver. Remember Brian?
3: Remember Dolly Parton's nephew who announced her death?
4: It is an honor that is mixed with absolute pride and great sadness.
3: He's now being accused by her estate of threatening to commit violence and destroy her legacy and business. Her nephew, Brian Seaver, was her head of security for 2 decades and was handpicked by the late singer to announce her death to the public. Now She's Alive, the company that manages and protects Parton's professional property and business, has filed a request for a temporary restraining order against Seaver.
2: So that already has been going on. Now you have Dolly's own sister, Freda Parton, says there's no family feud over Dolly's estate. She posted, in quote, "We all love Brian," which is that man, "just as we all love each other," end quote. Wow, okay. Because yesterday, it sounded like Dolly's family versus Dolly's nephew. Today, the family is basically saying, don't put us in this. I know I love a good tea time, but when it's Dolly, don't come after Dolly, right? Golly, this story's going to get messier by the day.
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5: Heavy congestion crossing the bridge from Port Allen to downtown. If you're traveling on I-10 East from Lovedale out to Ascension Parish, and an extra 35 minutes of drive time. You're traveling on I-12 eastbound from the 1012 to Range. It's a 10-minute drive. You're traveling on Airline from I-12 to the old 190 bridge. It's a 19-minute drive. If you see traffic problems, dial pound 250, keyword Baton Rouge traffic. I'm Lisa Bakke.
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0: 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It's 4 o'clock in Tiger Country. 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
0: 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LA 21-1.

if you went to Dylan Gossett last night at the Texas Club, did you enjoy it? Oh my gosh, that guy is so talented. From Texas, from the Austin area, he did a hell of a job on stage last night. His first time at the Texas Club, by the way. Also, Weird Al Yankovic was last night at the Raising Cane's River Center. Tonight, Gavin Adcock.

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1: It is ironic. Dylan Gossett, you know how the artists that come to the Texas Club, if you follow the artists who come to the club, you will notice they do one thing in common. They are given the tour of the LSU Athletics Department and the operations, the whole thing, what it takes to put on LSU football. They get the tour of the stadium. They get to hit the wind bar. So it was ironic that Dylan Gossett yesterday, before he came to the Texas Club, little fun facts for you, he is a huge A&M fan. Huge. Absolutely huge fan. And so I said, how was the tour of LSU? And he goes, it was pretty amazing. I love it. Dylan Gossett at the Texas Club last night. That was a good show. Very good show. You also had Weird Al last night at the Raising Cane's River Center. Guess who is at the Raising Cane's River Center tonight? You're probably dropping home from work, rushing so you can go redo your makeup, ladies, maybe get a nice outfit on with some boots. Gavin Adcock. He is coming to the Raising Cane's at River Center tonight. And hard to believe that he was just at the Texas Club performing to a sold-out crowd. Yep. All the things you need to know on the Raising Cane's River Center Facebook page. Know before you go, remember, clear bag, ladies, for the show tonight. Tomorrow, it's going to be live after 5. In Tune's going to be on the stage at Rower Plaza. That's downtown Baton Rouge. And also Craig Morgan. Craig Morgan is going to be at L'Auberge Casino tomorrow night. So lots to do before we even get to tailgating for the weekend and our boys being back at home for the big old game. I was told by a police officer that they are being told to stage officers, obviously bright and early, but they're going to be all hands on deck starting at 1 Saturday. It is going to be a madhouse in such a good way.
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2: Traffic is building on I-10 westbound. We've got an accident in the right lane on the Mississippi River Bridge heading out to Port Allen, and from Ascension Parish to the bridge, add an extra 16 minutes of drive time. South on I-110 from 190 to I-10, it's a 15-minute drive. Also, we have some congestion on eastbound I-12 from the 1012 to range, 13-minute drive.
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8: Tonight we're going to see those low temperatures dipping down to about 70 degrees. Starting the evening off dry, a little pocket of humidity may try to move through late in the night to the early part of Friday. Actually could even stir up a spotty shower. Most of us not getting any rain out of this. And Friday we're going to see that humidity going back down. It's a partly sunny afternoon with a high of 91. Starting off with a comfortable 67 on Saturday morning, 91. And partly sunny in the afternoon. Similar weather into the second half of the weekend. 68 the morning low, 91 the afternoon high with partly sunny skies. Josh Eaches with the Storm Station Forecast, WBRZ Channel 2.

0: Jasmine here. This is my new song, Phone Keys Wallet. 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
1: 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This

going to tell you, I love Sawyer Brown. Sawyer Brown, my dad raised me on all the good stuff, including that one. I am Bree and Lynn on Off the Record this afternoon. One more deep breath. We see Gavin Adcock tonight at the Raising Cane's River Center. And then finally, we're going to be into the weekend. I think that lower humidity is going to stick around, especially for game time on Saturday. So exciting. It's Dylan Scott, girl from Louisiana.

0: This is our new song, Say So. If you need somebody, say so. It's basically just a reminder that no matter what you're going through, you don't have to go through it alone.
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1: Have you been seeing this on the internet? We have to go down this rabbit hole for a minute. Do you send LOL or haha to the end of every text? Every single text. I have kind of gotten away from that. I used to do that early on. I would say in my 20s. Because it was a thing. Everybody did it. I'm an older millennial. Well, guess what? Gen Z are asking millennials to stop adding LOL and haha to every text. Because to them, it's coming across as a passive-aggressive sign-off. Instead, they say a specific emoji is fine or nothing at all. So, okay, Gen Z, if I say, hey, how you doing? And I put the middle finger emoji, is that acceptable? Or would you rather LOL? I will tell you. So my father, he doesn't do it for every text, but he is a boomer and he does LOL or haha, but get this, he puts it in all caps. So he'll say something like, have a good day, capital L, capital O, capital L. Like, for real? Are you yelling at me? I don't understand. I don't understand what's going on with that. But yes. So Gen Z, they are sick of us. It seems like every time I turn around, Gen Z is saying this about millennials, this about boomers. But now the new thing that is up Gen Z's, you know what, is that people send LOL with every text. Every text.
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2: Watch for a stalled truck in the on-ramp to I-12 east from Sherwood Forest. Also, an accident was cleared on I-10 westbound on the Mississippi River Bridge heading to Port Allen. If you're making your way from Ascension Parish to the bridge, add an extra 15 minutes of drive time. Also on I-12 east from the 1012 to range, it's a 16-minute drive.
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1: One thing I've learned is that your library card can do a whole lot more than just sit in your wallet until somebody else needs a book for school. I am Bree Lynn. Talk about the East Baton Rouge Parish Library. 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You can borrow ebooks, audiobooks, right from your phone or your tablet. So if you're sitting in carpool, maybe you're traveling, you need something to listen to on the drive to work, your netbook is right there. What I also love about EBRPL is that they have a whole career center. Whether you're looking for a new job, working on your resume, preparing for an interview,

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For example, the Seed Library with free vegetable and herb seeds plus gardening education.

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LA21-12681. Straight up 5 o'clock in Tiger Country. Traffic's thick. The workday's done. And we're kicking off the drive with a double shot from the king, the legend, George Strait. Whitney Rose is cranking up two back-to-back songs from George Strait. This is time.

up 5 o'clock. Back to back from the King. Because legends don't clock out early. This is George Strait right here on 100.7 The Tiger.

worried at 5 o'clock driving you home this afternoon, getting you one step closer to the front or back door so you can rush in, redo your makeup, ladies, guys, getting something, some nice jeans, a button down for Gavin Adcock tonight. If you are going to the arena this evening, it's going to be a damn good show. Thomas Rhett. After.

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1: I don't know if you're familiar with Morgan Wallen, but apparently he does have a radio show. Not on this station. I wish. But yeah, Morgan Wallen does have a radio show. And Morgan Wallen is basically giving flowers to Kits Brooks and Ronnie Dunn. I was seeing that in the news. And remember, our Get Lucky contest page, fueled by the Lucky Law Firm, we are still giving you a chance to go see Kits Brooks and Ronnie Dunn, B&D, at the Cajun Dome in October. Go ahead and get signed up right now. We still have plenty of tickets, but I'll tell you, once I start pulling winners, they will go fast. So get signed up with our Get Lucky contest page, fueled by the Lucky Law Firm, on our website. But I love this. Morgan Wallen calling the duo absolute legends and said it is so crazy to him that they opened up shows for him. Because think about it. Morgan Wallen grew up listening to Brooks and Dunn. We grew up listening to Brooks and Dunn. And years later, they're still on tour. And they're on Morgan Wallen's tour. And he was even saying their relationship has become full circle. Brooks and Dunn joined Morgan Wallen for his walkout back in 2024. You know how Morgan Wallen's famous for his walkout? They recorded Neon Moon together for Reboot 2, played Stand in My Boots Festival with Morgan, joined him on all those dates for the Steal the Problem tour. And Morgan saying he always wants to give them their flowers because of everything they've done for country music. I'm actually taking my dad to see Brooks and Dunn because every time they come to town, dad's like, we have got to go, because you never know when Kits Brooks, Ronnie Dunn say, we're done with the road. We've had our time. We're done. You know, so when they come to the Cajun Dome, we'll be there for sure.
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2: Getting word of an accident on I-12 eastbound near Millerville. If you're making your way from the 1012 out to Range, add an extra 22 minutes of drive time. Traffic is slowing down on I-110 south from Highway 190 to I-10. It's a 15-minute drive. You're traveling on I-10 east from Lovedale to Ascension Parish, add an extra half hour of drive time.
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6: 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Driven by Southern Outfitters in Zachary. Three songs with the same theme. On the Tiger.
7: Lainey Wilson, reigning two-time Academy of Country Music Entertainer of the Year. Will it be Ella Langley this year walking away with Entertainer of the Year? I guess we're going to have to wait and see. But the theme for your Pit 3 drop

0: say.
1: And he sure did drag him away. Talking about the ACM Entertainer of the Year, Garth Brooks. 6 total ACM Entertainer of the Year awards. That's our theme for your Pick 3. Driving you home this afternoon, I am Bree Lynn. Who came in at number 4? Kenny Chesney. This guy right

100.7 at Tiger, your Pit 3. It is all fueled by Southern Outfitters out in Zachary, where we are keeping a spotlight on ACM Entertainer of the Year. You had Garth, who has 6. Talking about way back in the day. Kenny Chesney has 4. Alabama has 5. It's a Love in the First Degree, my all-time favorite band, Alabama.

0: What's up, everybody? 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
1: Yeah. All the news right now, and I'm excited about it, as FGL, Florida Georgia Line, announcing those festival dates in 2027. You have Kenny Chesney going on tour. But we cannot forget Garth Brooks just announced stop number 7 on his Blame It All on My Roots tour. And guess what? He's going home to Oklahoma. I am just thinking about something here. Do you see where my brain is going? So he's already had shows all over, but he's starting to trend down this way. Come on. Because if you follow the Garth Brooks record book, Would Louisiana eventually make the list? The whole tour is built around going back to the arenas and cities that were a huge part of his career. And Baton Rouge has history with Garth. I mean, besides calling Baton Rouge. Come on. Back in 1998, Garth sold more than 42,000 tickets for 3 shows at the PMAC, which was his Louisiana ticket record at the time. Then you have 2022, Garth at Tiger Stadium, more than 102 tickets sold. Calling Baton Rouge literally registered on the seismograph. So no, Louisiana has not been announced, but I'm going to tell you, I'm going to be pissed if he goes through all of the Blaming All of My Roots and does not call Baton Rouge. Come on, Garth.
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2: Traffic is building on I-12 eastbound. Watch for an accident approaching O'Neill. And if you're traveling from the 1012 to range, add an extra 22 minutes of drive time. Slow on I-110 from 190 to I-10. It's a 16-minute drive. On Florida Boulevard from Airline to Denham Springs, it's a 23-minute drive. If you see traffic problems, dial pound 250, keyword Baton Rouge traffic. I'm Lisa Bakke.
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14: Tonight we're going to see those low temperatures dipping down to about 70 degrees. Starting the evening off dry, a little pocket of humidity may try to move through late in the night to the early part of Friday. Actually could even stir up a spotty shower. Most of us not getting any rain out of this. And Friday we're going to see that humidity going back down. It's a partly sunny afternoon with a high of 91. Starting off with a comfortable 67 on Saturday morning, 91. And partly sunny in the afternoon. Similar weather into the second half of the weekend. 68 the morning low, 91 the afternoon high with partly sunny skies. John Cheech with the Storm Station Forecast, WBRZ Channel 2.

0: y'all. It's Cole Wessel, and hear my new song with Ella Langley. I hit up Ella. We got on it. It didn't take us very long to get it whooped, and yeah, it turned out to be a really cool tune.
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3: 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This is Darius.
1: 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The best.
0: Let's go! Fueled by Spencer Callahan Injury Lawyers. 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
5: Tonight we're going to see those low temperatures dipping down to about 70 degrees. Starting the evening off dry, a little pocket of humidity may try to move through late in the night to the early part of Friday. Actually could even stir up a spotty shower. Most of us not getting any rain out of this. And Friday we're going to see that humidity going back down. It's a partly sunny afternoon with a high of 91. Starting off with a comfortable 67 on Saturday morning, 91. And partly sunny in the afternoon. Similar weather into the second half of the weekend. 68 the morning low, 91 the afternoon high with partly sunny skies. 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